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This with friends. Today's text question of the day. What are some street smarts everybody should know? We'll share those answers with you in a little over an hour. Next, Jen and Elizabeth Mary. We're going to start talking about Jennertainment. Here it comes. 99.9

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3: Fish with Friends, hanging out with Jen and Elizabeth Mary right now. Want to talk to you. Jen, did you hear about the New York City coffin story?
4: No.
3: Okay. Elizabeth, does that ring a bell for you? I guess I should ask you. I know you haven't, but...
5: No, I haven't. Yeah, why do you exclude me?
3: Well, because usually, unless it's like...
4: Because you think you know everything?
3: Trendy, no. Oh. No, quite the opposite. If it's trendy or like you'll know, but like this isn't really totally trended yet.
5: Okay.
3: It's about a family in New York City mourning the loss of their father, and they go to his wake, and well... Here's what happened.
6: When we opened the coffin, we find another man. And they were trying, like for hours, trying to convince us that he was our father. They say that they found, like in the same week, another person with a similar name. We don't know where our father is at right now. They say that they cremated him, but... We are not sure.
3: That's right. Let's go to the news desk real quick. This just in. They tried to convince him that that's your dad.
4: Yeah.
5: That's horrible.
4: That's sad.
5: It is sad. It's kind of like when you get like someone cremated. You're like, are you sure? Are you sure?
4: They're gone anyway, so you know what I mean? Well,
5: don't wow, you, like, that was... put it in a necklace or something?
4: Necklace?
5: You know, Fish what? Wants us to
3: what?
5: Confetti canyon him. What?
3: No, wait. You want to make him into a necklace? Cheryl wants that of the Vic and Cheryl fame.
5: No.
3: She wants to be a paperweight.
4: Yeah. Oh, God.
3: Like what? A crystal no, like, paperweight.
5: You yeah. know, like, people put you in your necklace and you take them with you everywhere.
3: Oh, crap. You're not going to. Your sick family's going to do that, isn't it?
4: Someone's just, gone, they're gone.
3: Yeah, Jen was like, man, when Jen's parents died, they were like, throw them in, say goodbye, cry for mom, do a shot, you know.
5: Did you hear what Fish wants when he dies?
3: Oh, she knows.
4: He wants God, I shudder to think. What?
5: He wants to be put, he wants everyone to think that he shot through a confetti cannon. He wants a party.
3: Us yeah,
5: to
3: and I'm party. Above the people dancing, and they spray it with, what's it called? Chocolate milk powder?
5: Oh, yeah, chocolate like Hershey Nesquik powder. Or,
3: yeah.
5: Out of like confetti canyons and make people think that that's his ashes coming down.
3: So everybody will say hilarious. It tastes like chocolate. Yeah. I could tell it's hilarious by your amazing response. Thank
4: no,
3: you.
4: I want people, screw that. I want people to be sad when I'm dead. I want people crying.
3: She does. She does.
4: I want my coffin to be open with ice all around me with beer in there. And you come up, say, hey, Hail Mary. Say, good luck, Jen. Take a beer.
5: You know,
4: and oh no crappy God. Beer Wait either.
3: I love that.
5: Like, wait, Jen, like, can light we create beer for my yeah. next music video? One of the lines in my new songs God. Is Hail Mary and a Bush Light. Can we recreate?
4: No, I wouldn't want Bush
3: How
4: Light.
3: How did you make it? You. Okay, that's we're good. This, of course, all of a sudden it becomes about.
5: Sorry, I'm thinking about my new. I'm sorry.
3: Gentertainment's coming up.

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14: Cloudy tonight with storms likely. Lows around 68. A mix of clouds and sun tomorrow. Chance for storms. Highs level off around 82. Mainly cloudy skies tomorrow night. Slight chance for storms, 66. Temps well above average Wednesday and Thursday, with highs from the upper 80s to the low 90s. Thunderstorms possible both days. Currently, it's 87 degrees. I'm staff meteorologist Derek Height.

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This is 99.9 Y Country. Fish with friends. My friends, your world is going to change forever. Not really, but there's something we have called Jen-tainment. I don't know what it is. Elizabeth doesn't know what it is. Thank God Jen does, because it's next.

0: Bobby Bones in the morning and everything country all day and all night long. This is 99.9 Y Country. Fish with friends. Elizabeth, Mary, get ready for it. I have been excited for this. This is the day that's going to... You know what? Hold on. I'll do this because she wants something. Hold on. All right. Hold on.
1: Here we go. Hooray for Hollywood. Hooray for Hollywood.
0: Hold on, Jen. Here we go. This is your big intro. Okay, you ready?
2: In a world where entertainment is crucial and people care about celebrities more than they do their own family, ladies and gentlemen, we present to you,
3: Jennertainment.
4: No.
3: Oh, is that not...
0: Right? Is that not what you wanted?
1: I don't like this dismissive tone, but I'll go along with it because I'm a team player.
0: Okay, well, Jen...
1: this is very not entertained with that.
0: Yeah, like, here's the reality. The reality is this. There's a lot of things going on in the world. We see a lot of things every day. To cover everything is impossible. But there's always a few stories that stick out, and Jen has a couple of those with her right now. What are we looking at?
1: What about a new Taylor Swift song? Did you guys already talk about this?
0: Yes.
4: Is it with the Toy Story?
1: Yeah. I always want you to tell me the truth. Okay, you did? Yeah, okay.
0: Yeah, okay. She move on. She's got that.
4: Well, you got anything else about it?
1: No, I'm not mad. No, that's
4: we bought our tickets for Toy Story 5 already.
0: Yes, 5. Okay.
1: Now, Dua Lipa and Colin Turner. Obviously, we've talked about this already.
0: No.
1: That they were wed in London. And here, I thought it was so cool that they just did the thing at the courthouse in London. But now come to find out, because I don't like when it's hard to be wrong, right? So I'm talking with all my girlfriends about it. And I said, that's so cool that someone of their level, him too.
4: Right.
1: It's now cool that they just did, like, just cool, just courthouse. She had a Schiaparelli custom suit on, you know, but now... My one girlfriend says, no, but they're doing a whole thing in Italy. I was like, what? No, they're not. They're doing a 3-day circus now in Italy. So that kind of,
0: who's the guy? I don't know who the guy is.
1: Tom Turner.
0: Yeah.
4: What does he do?
1: What's that movie? Eternity. He's an actor.
0: Oh, wait, gotcha. Gotcha.
4: They're doing a circus?
1: It is a circus. Oh, it is a circus when you do all that.
0: This is a circus. Okay, what else you got for us, Jen?
1: Okay. So now, all right, now this is interesting from the weekend box office. So have you heard about these two films? So Backrooms and Obsession.
0: Yes.
1: Right? They were both in the top five. Do you know what the anomaly is with both of those films?
0: What?
1: That makes them unusual? Those are indie horror movies that both have broken huge records with box office. And those are YouTubers. The guys, both of the young men, one guy's like 20 and the other one's maybe like 23.
0: You wonder what kind of deal they got with the studios for distribution on that.
1: I didn't even think of that component and all of it, but how cool is that, you know, that
0: I love that,
1: you know?
0: I love that, and the concept of that, and I mean, God only knows where it's gonna go, like, you know, the following weekend, but these guys are in the top five and they're trending and they're starting to pick up even more steam.
1: I mean,
0: obviously you're not gonna be Toy Story, but still.
1: Well, right. No, that's where I was just going though.

0: that. Like, God, give it a rest, for God's sake.
1: I haven't even really seen it at all.
0: 80 years later. I've never sat and watched Star Wars. Never.
2: You guys are nuts for not watching Star Wars. 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
1: It's not my thing.
0: No. Yeah. This is entertainment. 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Okay. Should I keep back?
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3: Fish with Friends. We've got Elizabeth Murray hanging out with me. Of course, we're doing a thing right now called Jennertainment, which is Jen telling us about what's entertaining. So you see how they kind of go together? It kind of meshes to become one gregacious, gregarious Grogu. So
4: I think you're just trying to use big words with big word Jen.
5: All right.
4: Just
5: okay. All right. Say thank you. So you guys are lucky you know me because now you can tell people, guess who Jen interviewed?
3: Who'd you interview?
5: Who? I interviewed Tilly Norwood.
3: Oh my God. Did you really interview Tilly Norwood?
4: Mm-hmm. Wait, I don't know who that is.
3: Neither do I. Yeah, I don't know either. Yeah.
5: She is the first. Do you know Elizabeth Mary?
4: No, I really don't.
5: She is the first AI actress.
3: Oh. And
5: I interviewed her for a different thing I do.
4: Wait, what?
5: Uh-huh. And I'm proud to proclaim throughout the land that she was an idiot and she was boring. So
3: really?
5: We're all safe for now. I would like all actors to know you're going to be okay for a while. All of the technology is advancing quickly.
4: Wait, was it so weird? Was she awkward?
3: Yeah, I feel like she was probably doing 30 interviews at the same time, too. I mean, like, is it that big of a deal to get an interview with a computer? I don't know.
5: It was a big deal because it was lined up through the New York Times. They came to me, Fish. I don't ask for work.
4: Oh, snap.
5: So, we'll do this later because we're in Jenner. But sometime we should interview Fishina. And we should say that Fishina's AI. You could make money doing that, Fish.
3: Then I'm going to get the guys calling me up, and they're going to want me to do the weird stuff.
5: Yeah, you're right. Okay, how about this? Are we voting yes or no?
4: Money, let's do it. You could take one for the team.
5: Yeah. How about this? Are we thumbs up or thumbs down with the latest Hollywood power couple?
3: Oh.
5: Kendall Jenner and?
3: Timothy Chalamet.
5: No, that's the slister. No, Kendall and
4: I don't know.
5: Jacob Elordi.
3: Who's that?
5: Okay. Elordi. Is there a D in his name? Elordi, the guy from Wuthering Heights. Like, I feel like I think they're cute together. I like them together.
4: I'm like kind of in. I haven't, you know, I used to keep up with the Kardashians like crazy. I got to Google this now. What's his name?
3: Jacob Elordi, but get the D out.
5: Elori, or the guy from Wuthering Heights. Remember with Margot Robbie?
4: Oh, yeah. He kind of looks like Benson Boone a little bit, doesn't he?
5: For sure he does.
3: Oh, he's a good looking dude. Okay, so yeah, I mean, when you hook up with a Kardashian, it's a thing. I saw Pete, what's his name? The comic.
5: Yeah.
4: Yes, that dated Kim.
3: What's
5: Pete,
3: his,
5: No, you made me forget his name. Jacobson. Wait.
4: No, Pete. Something.
5: Now we all three of us forgot.
3: Davidson. Pete Davidson. He was interviewed and he said that Kim Kardashian is nothing short of brilliant. He says the way that she tunes out all the negative publicity and all
5: that. I don't like her.
3: Okay, go ahead.
5: Now we're moving on. Have you heard about Anne Hathaway's in trouble with doctors?
3: Okay, this is your last one. What is it?
5: Okay, because she gave out unofficial medical advice. She called it her natural secret facelift, and it went viral. So did you see what she did?
3: No, what did she do?
5: She put like these tight, like right up by her hairline, like in her bangs or whatever, and then the sides of her hair. She put these really tight braids, like that.
4: I've seen this where people put like to pull their face or like even on the side here to pull their face.
5: Yeah, it worked.
3: It can't be good for your hair.
5: Elizabeth Mary's trying it right now. She takes her headphones off. No, it's bad for your hair. It breaks it all off. And
4: do I look good?
3: Anyway. No, with your face like that? I mean,
5: you look like somebody in Star Wars.
3: You look better. Yeah.
5: You look cute.

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2: Fish with Friends, very busy hour ahead of us. Miss Elizabeth Mary, we're going to do some glorious good news towards the end of the hour. You're going to love it. I'm very excited about that. Miss Avery Anna had a chance to sit down with her. She's an artist on the station, and now she will be a human in your heart. I don't know. I was trying to make it sound good.
3: It's fine. It's Monday. It's all
2: really
3: right.
2: Embarrassing. Oh, God, I hate that. I'm sorry I even said that. Okay. I wish I could take it back, but I can't. It's all about today's text question of the day, though, Elizabeth.
3: What are some street smarts everybody should know? Text and message via the app your answers. They are next. 99.9
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1: What are some street smarts everyone should know?
0: You know, earlier on we were talking about don't go to like large groups of people
1: right.
0: you don't know.
1: Right.
0: Or
1: don't take a drink from someone.
0: Yeah, like hold your drink, keep it attended.
1: Right.
0: You know, I know that the napkin system seems like it's foolproof.
1: Right.
0: When you leave and there's a napkin over your drink, but they can lift it.
1: For sure.
0: You know, so if they really want to roofie you.
1: Just take it with you.
0: Yeah. Or just get another one.
1: Yeah.
0: Or slam it.
1: That'd be you. Just slam it.
0: I'm like, I don't know what happened. This is Mary. Yeah, I'm ready to go to that meeting at the church.
1: Oh, my gosh.
0: I don't know.
1: Oh, God.
0: Today's
1: always get the toots when you drink.
0: I know, right? Seriously. Today's text question of the day. What are some street smarts everybody should know? Text and message me the app. Let's go right to the phones on this one. Fish with Friends. Hey, what's your answer?
2: I think the most important thing you can do is to always pretend you know where you're going. If you're in a new place and you're lost, do not look like you're lost.
0: I love that.
1: That's a great answer.
0: I love that. So just act like you know what you're doing, because if you look lost, that's when the creepers come up to you, right?
1: Mm-hmm.
2: Absolutely. Walk with a purpose.
0: I love it. Did you say rock with a purpose or walk with a purpose? I thought she said rock with a purpose.
2: I said walk, but I like rock.
1: I like that. I'm going to make a t-shirt out of that.
0: That's all. Here she goes, making money off the show again. Hey, thanks for the call. That's a great answer.
2: No problem. And Elizabeth Mary, you make that money, girl.
1: Mm-mm.
0: All right, Miss Elizabeth Mary, let's go through some of these other answers for today's text question of the day, which is what are some street smarts everybody should know?
1: We got a ton of it. These are, like, we should almost post some of these as, like,
0: lessons, like,
1: yes.
0: Now you know crap.
1: This is one when I'm traveling. Don't ever tell a cab driver you don't know where you're going.
0: Oh, I like that.
1: Yeah, because, I mean, I've been in a big city where I'm like, oh, I don't know where I'm going. Yeah, that's dangerous. Don't do that.
0: This one I think is interesting. It's a little scary. But remember, these are texts from other people.
1: Right.
0: We do not specifically endorse or did not endorse them, all right?
1: No.
0: If somebody abruptly leaves a flight, they haven't given up. They've gone to get a backup weapon. I wouldn't necessarily think that.
1: What? I wouldn't either.
0: Yeah. Oh, no, you know what? I read that wrong.
1: Okay.
0: Let me read that again. Sorry.
1: Please read that again.
0: If somebody leaves a flight, that makes more sense.
1: Oh, my gosh. I was thinking flight.
0: They haven't given up. They've gone to get a backup weapon. Okay. Yeah, that makes more sense.
1: I've never been in a fight,
0: that.
1: So okay.
0: Me either, really.
1: I follow this one. Lock your doors as soon as you're in the car. Literally, once my feet are in, I'm like, lock, always. Even if I'm in a safe place.
0: That's smart. That's
1: yeah.
0: A dead giveaway that you are in a dangerous area. Many young men are standing around seemingly doing nothing. I agree with Fish. This happened to me when I was in New York last year, somebody said.
1: Scary.
0: It's very eerily similar to mine. Avoid escalation in any circumstances. Your pride is not worth ending up dead for.
1: 100%.
0: Street smarts, man. You got to have them.
1: These are great. You got one more?
0: Walk with purpose. Look ahead and stride confidently. If you are looking around and walking timidly, you seem lost. You seem like a tourist. You, my friend, are an easy mark.
1: Mm-hmm.
0: I like that. It's a good way to wrap it up before last call. Fish with Friends, what are some street smarts everybody should know, in your opinion?
3: So if you see two strangers, probably men, walk up to each other, shake hands, and then both look down at their palm and keep moving, just assume it's a drug deal and don't go over there.
0: Oh, wow.
1: Interesting.
0: Okay, that's some big city stuff right there.
1: Well, I feel like that's so smart. I'm so oblivious.
0: What are they doing? They're passing the drugs in their palms?
1: I think so.
0: Oh, how do they pass the money?
3: Oh, my gosh. The fact that both of you don't know that is beyond hilarious.
1: We're so dumb.
0: I'm sorry.
1: We're so dumb.
0: I think you're palming the drugs.
3: You're so green. I love it. That's adorable.
1: Well, see, she's making us street smart.
0: Well, now you know. If you see two strangers, I thought you were going to say, like, they didn't wash their hands or something.
3: Oh, my God.
0: I was just guessing, but that's great.

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14: Cloudy skies expected tonight with storms likely. Lows dip down to about 68. Cloudy skies expected tomorrow. Chance of thunderstorms. Daytime highs approaching 82. Slight chance for storms tomorrow night. Lows level off around 66. Mainly cloudy. Turning warmer Wednesday and Thursday with highs from the upper 80s to the low 90s. Thunderstorms both days. Currently, it's 87 degrees. I'm staff meteorologist Derek Height.

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2: Fish with friends. Elizabeth Mary, one of your favorite things that we do on the show, and I think we're going to start doing it more on Mondays, because you made a comment off the air, like, it's a great way to start the week.
3: 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Why not start with some positive, happy news? That's perfect.
2: We call it glorious good news. That's going to be in about 20 minutes. Now, I had the chance to sit down with my friend Christy, with Avery Anna, artist on the station, and talk to her. We were talking about her awards and the ACMs and whatever and blah, blah, blah, blah, music. But what about, there's a question I asked her that took her out of the music world, and she started talking about how she can make herself cry. Check this out. You're going to get a kick out of it. It's next.

0: Everything country. 99.9 Y country. Fish with friends. Elizabeth Mary, I had a chance to sit down a little while ago at the ACM Awards with artist Avery Anna, who won an ACM. Oh, and everybody's talking about her right now. She's 22 years old, all over social. She's like the perfect storm, right?
1: She's amazing. I love her.
0: What do you love about her so much?
1: I love that she's not the cookie cutter kind of country girl coming out. She's got a little grit and edge to her.
0: Does she?
1: I love her music. Yeah, she's got a little rasp in her voice. She's very cool.
0: Yeah, those raspy voice people are always a little bit cooler than the other people. I agree.
1: We're not talking about you, Fish.
0: Just,
1: no.
0: I'm just talking about that. She gained massive fame during COVID-19 pandemic by singing covers and originals while sitting in her bathtub because she wanted the better acoustics.
1: Oh my gosh, that's like Alexandra Kay and the coffee stuff. Why didn't I do that?
0: She did instead. What Elizabeth Mary did during COVID was sat around with a glass of wine in her pajamas. What was it called again?
1: Sweatpants and wine.
0: That's what it was, sweatpants and wine. Anyway, not about us. You're right, Elizabeth Mary. It's about Avery Anna. Got a chance to sit down with her, asked her about, like, she had won a music award, the ACM Awards, which is great, but said, if you could go for something else, what would you go for? Her answer's a little bit interesting, actually.
2: A Grammy would be really nice.
0: You're like, yeah, that's not bad.
2: A Grammy would be amazing. An Oscar?
0: Dare I ever say
2: enter into that world?
0: Because I kind of looked at your social media and I'm like, is she gonna go Hollywood? Is she gonna want it? Would you do that?
2: I mean, I would. I think there's many ways that you can tap into creative gifts. And
3: have you acted before?
2: I've cried on cue in music videos before, but it's not like I'm pretending to cry. I actually make myself sad and cry.
3: Well, that's the best way to do it.
0: I cry every night, but that's the whole personal
2: thing. You know what?
0: It's
2: good. It makes your eyelashes grow.
0: Does it?
2: No wonder. Why do you think mine are so long?
3: I do have great eyelashes.
2: Thanks.
0: I have been told I have flappy eyelashes. So is that weird? Is that a unique way to... Yeah.
2: Okay.
0: Again, that's Avery Anna. Like, I get the acting. It's so funny. She's like, Mom, I can cry on cue. Like, yeah, I can cry
1: You're
0: on
1: like...
0: cue. You're like... Don't get me started.
1: Oh, God. Called me crying last night.
0: Yeah, Elizabeth Mary, if you ever want to... I called you crying. Oh, God, what am I going to do? Oh, my God, I'm naked in my bathtub playing acoustic music. What?
1: Oh, my God, what?
0: There's a visual. She's amazing. We're going to get a lot more from her in the future. I really did like her. Avery Anna, what a great person.
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7: Hi, everybody. Pat Moody with another edition of Moody on the Move. 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And that's important because you are improving the quality of life.
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3: Fish with Friends, Elizabeth Mary. It's one of your favorites. Glorious good news. Now, look, is the glorious good news that Avery Anna, who was just talking to us, is going to go into acting one day? No. Glorious good news is just, you know what? It's the beginning of the week. It's Monday. Let's, you know, show's got a little hour and change left. It's going to make your day a little bit brighter.
4: I think it's great. We all need some good news in our lives, right?
3: Well, let's go to North Carolina. You're going to hear, you know, it's funny. At the graduations, you're almost disappointed if they aren't going to pay off your student loans. Well, if you go to North Carolina State University, Wilson's College of Textiles, take a listen.
5: I would like to provide a graduation gift. It is our intent to make Wilson College more affordable for all, starting with this graduation class. It is my privilege to announce today that in honor of my father, my wife Marilyn and I are providing a graduation gift to cover all the final year educational loans incurred by the Wilson College graduates during the 25-26 academic year.
3: This is a gift from businessman Anil Koshar. I'm sure I said his name wrong, and his wife Marilyn.
4: Wow.
3: It was to honor his late father who went to NC State and studied textiles. The gift covers 176 undergraduates and 26 graduate students. Here's my problem.
4: What? How? What is the dollar amount of that?
3: Here's my all millions. Here's my problem. If I worked my butt through college and I didn't get, I'd be so bummed. But congratulations. I love that. That's a great story. We'll have those.
4: That is so true. You always got to rain on the parade here. But
3: I won't rain on this one. Let's go to the elderly couple in Detroit. They've spent decades raising foster kids. Their names are Stephen and Loretta. They estimate they've helped raise 60 to 70 foster children over the years. That's incredible, by the way. Unfortunately, they were facing eviction until a former foster child of theirs helped bring attention. There's a local nonprofit that stepped in and helped provide them with a fully furnished home where they can live rent-free for 2 years. Here is one of the foster children, Shayna, talking about the situation and the couple getting their new rent-free home.
6: When they told me that they were going to be evicted from their home, it was really shocking to me. That's when I saw all of the, like, previous news stories, all of the victims that were impacted by him. It was the same MO. A lot of the homes that this person sells are not up to city code.
7: Okay, let's go. So they're furnishing the house right now. Let's go. This is the keys for the home that it's yours today.
3: How amazing is that?
4: That's amazing. That is incredible.
3: These are the people I want to give to.

0: these are the people I want to help. For example, you and I recently had that trending thing with the Vic and Cheryl. Cheryl right. got arrested in her retirement. Why did I not put in there, if you want to Venmo her a tip? I said to her, my God.
1: Oh, my God.
0: Cheryl, she gets like $300,000, you know?
2: Oh. You know she would have hooked us up.
1: Yeah. We'd be popping Prosecco. I love how Cheryl says Prosecco.
0: I do love helping out. And I'm like, oh, my God, if they had all that money, they could be so. But anyway, I do like the stories where you help elderly people.
1: I know, it makes me happy.
0: Well, and then the ones that have made a difference, Elizabeth, Mary. Now, you know, Jen, who earlier debuted Jennertainment, which will be on Thursday. We wanted mm-hmm. to run it on a Monday just to see how it felt. And it felt good, so we're going to do it. Anyway, Jen gives elderly people rides.
1: I love when she talks about this.
0: Yeah, she actually does that. There's a guy, he spent $400 at a grocery store. She said, Ernie, I don't remember his name. Ernie, do not talk to me on the way home. I can't even afford what you just did.
1: Oh, my gosh.
0: Would you like an apple? No, I don't want an apple. Anyway, a charity in England is pairing elderly people with supercar owners to give them joy rides. It's called, you know, Lamborghini, right?
1: Right, yes.
0: Gramborghini.
1: I love this so much.
0: Its mission is to combat loneliness. It was founded by a man who lost his grandmother. The project gives seniors a thrilling experience and a reminder they've never forgotten. Here's 85-year-old Tony getting a ride.
3: Are you Tony?
4: Yes.
3: Are you coming up for a ride with me today?
4: Please.
3: Come on, my lovely.
4: Ready?
0: We actually are going to be doing the same ride thing with Elizabeth Mary. We're going to call it Grinkin' because she has a Lincoln. Yeah, or Gradillac. I don't know.
1: Gradillac. Oh, my God.
0: It's a great idea. If you have the money and you have the time to do that to help out an elderly person, please do so. My friends, that is your glorious good news.

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4: 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Teachers. 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A sad story from a teacher, actually. Going to talk about them in about 30 minutes. That being said, the preliminary hearing for Country Courthouse is next.

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13: Cloudy skies expected tonight, with storms likely. Lows dip down to about 68. Cloudy skies expected tomorrow. Chance of thunderstorms. Daytime highs approaching 82. Slight chance for storms tomorrow night. Lows level off around 66. Mainly cloudy. Turning warmer Wednesday and Thursday, with highs from the upper 80s to the low 90s. Thunderstorms both days. Currently, it's 87 degrees. I'm staff meteorologist Derek Height.

0: Jones in the Morning and everything country all day and all night long. This is 99.9 Why Country. Fish with Friends, Country Courthouse. Jen, you've reached out to Rebecca and Nick. We have Rebecca on the phone right now. Nick is her husband, who's going to be the defendant. Rebecca, you're the plaintiff. What are we looking at tomorrow?
1: Well, Nick did something that my father would have never done to my mother, and it was extremely rude and, like, dismissive and demeaning, and he seems to think I talk too much.
0: Oh, okay, so he thinks you're a little chatty.
1: Yeah, like, being a chatty Kathy is a problem.
0: Okay, well, we are going to find out what's going on with chatty Kathy, i.e. Rebecca, our plaintiff, and her husband, Nick, the defendant, with Country Courthouse tomorrow.

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1: Fish with friends, hanging out with Elizabeth Mary, who has a 5-year-old and is going to be going through the school system, right? Kindergarten, here we come. And then hanging out with Jen, who, Jen, my dad was a child psychologist for school districts around Michigan. Was, am I crazy or was your mom a teacher?
2: She was a first grade teacher for 32 years. And when they tried to make her learn how to use computers, she quit.
1: Okay, so that was what got her to quit, was the computers.
2: Retired, but she was like, you know, 40.
1: Well, this is becoming a thing. And right now, the big problem is the environment for the teachers. They just don't feel like they're being appreciated. Take a listen to this.
3: If you're ever wondering why teachers are leaving the profession in droves, listen to this email that I just had to send my assistant principal after an incident in my classroom. Hi, assistant principal. I'm following up on my request for support today during period 5. The support you provided by telling me to contact parents was unhelpful in every way. I had already written an incident report and planned on contacting parents. I was also advised yesterday by AP2 to call for support and not engage in a power struggle with these students.
1: She will proceed to go on and talk about things for about another 45 seconds. More or less what she's saying is
2: she followed protocol.
1: She followed protocol. She got in trouble. The student was in trouble, but the principal came in and was like, hey, not that really helpful, but here we go back to it.
3: Expectations. They are allowed to behave this way without being removed from the classroom. I am also concerned that I followed the feedback given to me to call for support, and then no support was given.
1: So, again, she goes on to say that there's no support given and that people were throwing things at her in class. She had two students that made her and the other students feel unsafe, but they just gave them a warning. Are things that different? Elizabeth, I know you're going to be going into that world, but Jen, you do a lot of news stories on this stuff. Are things that different in this world right now where schools or kids, the teachers don't feel safe? Because she said again, this is why teachers are quitting in droves, which is a big word.
2: Well, I'm not a parent, so I wouldn't be the best one to ask about this, but from two different perspectives. Firstly, when you read about cell phone mandates and guidelines within school systems, that's one of the underpinnings you can look at, that it's out of control, that parents say they don't want their kids to have phones in school, but the minute you try to take them away, oh, what if there's a shooting? My kid has to have a phone. And that in a lot of these districts, they expect teachers to be the enforcer. Wait, no, I'm sorry, I'm busy teaching a class.
1: Man, my teacher was the enforcer. I was terrified of a couple of them.
2: And then the second thing is I taught one class, they call it an adjunct professor. It's nothing really, but at my alma mater, and I was going to quit halfway through, but I cared about being professional. Students that don't hand stuff in, everything was about, well, yeah, but you have to offer them. Do you have to make sure they know that they can get counseling? To get counseling, they didn't hand an assignment. What? No.
1: Jen?
2: No.
1: That's Jen. Elizabeth, no. Mary, what do you think?
4: Well, I've actually been through some of the school district stuff with Paul's older boys, and it is so true. We've had an issue where we were at the schools and legit out of a teacher's mouth was like, not dealing with this. I don't want a lawsuit on me, because they're scared of parents and they're scared of the kids. I don't envy a teacher and I appreciate all they do, but all the things that they have to follow, it's crazy.
2: And here is the coup de grace and the nail in the coffin.
1: I don't know what that means.
2: Really, after we've completely been disrespectful to the entire profession on this earth and in our culture, and now then they get their paycheck.
4: Yeah.
2: You're like, what?
1: I don't know.
2: They should be making four times as much money as they make.
4: 100%.
2: And then you get the people at the hill. They get summers off. Whatever. They get a few weeks off. So boo hoo.
1: Well, I did enjoy the summers off with my father. It was good to see what he looked like. I'm sure the same was with your mother, Jen. At least you knew who she was, right? That being said, thank you to all of our educators. And think about this. If you run into a couple teachers or you know a couple, maybe reach out to them. I mean, a lot of schools wrapping up last week, so this is probably their last week until they're off till August.
2: Give them your leftover Valium.
1: Yeah, that's not where I was going with that.
4: Gummies. Yeah.

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1: I learned something today.
2: Every time I learn something new, it pushes some old stuff out of my brain.
3: I'm learning.
4: What did you learn?
5: Ah, knowledge. You know, knowledge can come from a wide variety of places.
1: Mm-hmm.
5: Including and not limited to some Le Crocs. Yes, there it is, the Le Crocs. And you know, the outside may have some knowledge. But if you could somehow drip some of the inside on your tongue, you could gain Le Crocs knowledge. So, no one is looking. You open up some Le Crocs. And you splash it down your tongue. The knowledge drips down your throat, does a 180-degree turn, goes past your eye socket into your brain, thus providing knowledge. Why are you looking at me weird?
6: I'm, like, trying to figure this out. Are you saying LaCroix?
0: Yeah. The sparkling water?
6: It's LaCroix, not Le Crocs.
5: Let's agree to disagree.
0: It is LaCroix. It is LaCroix. LaCroix sparkling water gets its fancy French name from where?
6: A river? I have no idea.
0: Wisconsin.
6: Oh, really?
0: Yeah, actually, it's a cross between La Crosse, Wisconsin, where we are on KQ98. Where it's a cross between, hello, friends there. How are you, my friends? I hope you're having a good day. We will see you at Oktoberfest. If not sooner, they never invite us over to play. I don't think our coworkers like us. Anyway, it's a cross between La Crosse, Wisconsin, where it's made, and the St. Croix River in western Wisconsin.
6: Okay.
0: So officially it's pronounced LAH-CROY. So it rhymes with enjoy. It's like La Croix and joy.
6: La Croix.
0: It's
6: La
0: not, Croix. Yeah, it's not La Croix or La Croix, like the French would say.
6: Oh, yeah, I can't drink it anymore. I drank that when I was pregnant and I just can't drink it anymore.
0: Oh, it's like how I am with Three Wise Men shot. Like I did it once when I was in college and now I can't do it. Yeah.
6: Exactly.
0: The shortest commercial flight in the world. It's in Scotland. I've talked about this before, but I don't know if I've done it on knowledge. How long do you think it is?
6: I don't know. Is it like 45 minutes?
0: 80 seconds.
6: Wait, what?
0: The shortest commercial flight in the world is in Scotland. The flight goes between two islands, Orkney, Scotland, in Orkney, Scotland, and it lasts 80 seconds. Up, down.
6: I feel like it would be... getting seated and everything would be way more work.
0: Yeah, it's going to take us 10 minutes to get this plane ready, 20 minutes to get the plane ready. And
6: Go swim.
0: People tend to make, and I got a couple more quick. We're going to end with Queen Victoria's underwear, so this will be good. First, people tend to make more rational, less emotionally based decisions when they reason through a problem in a foreign language rather than their native language. So English is our... Elizabeth, Mary, native. You and I are native language for us.
6: Correct. Yes.
0: However, if we were fluent in, let's say...
6: Espanol.
0: There you go. French. Yeah, good call. If we were fluent in French, Espanol's French, right? Yeah. Then we would, we worked through the problem, je suis mon José, je suis Elizabeth, Maria, he's very needy, and you work through it, in a foreign language.
6: Needy?
0: I didn't say meaty.
6: No. Needy. No, needy with an N. Yeah, no, fish.
0: She's very meaty.
6: I don't even think you know any other language, so.
0: Yeah, I do. I know dirty things in like six different languages, but I can't say them on the air. I know German. I know how to say, please remove your pants and underpants in German.
6: Oh my God. Who taught you this?
0: My friend Aslan in high school, who was German. Yeah. I know what the F is up in Italian. My friend Marcello, when I worked at Disney, taught me that. I know some Spanish from Miss Latuzic, the hot Spanish teacher. Anyway, finally, in 1838, a 14-year-old boy nicknamed the Boy Jones broke into Buckingham Palace. He did. And he stole Queen Victoria's underwear.
6: Wait, what?
0: Yes. Now they're
6: probably
0: very
6: big bloomers.
0: Yeah, they're very similar to what Elizabeth Mary is probably wearing today. But in 1838, 14-year-old boy, the Boy Jones, broke into Buckingham Palace and stole Queen Victoria's underwear. Isn't that great?
6: That's hilarious. Oh my gosh.
0: I could totally see Elizabeth doing that.
6: Well, I'm just laughing. I want to see what these underpants look like.
0: Well, I mean, just go upstairs, open your right dresser drawer.

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3: 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Pat Moody with another edition of Moody on the Move. 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And that's important because you are improving the quality of life.
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16: Y Country weather.
17: Storms likely overnight, otherwise overcast. Lows level off around 68. Overcast skies again Tuesday. Chance of thunderstorms. Daytime highs approaching 82. Lows around 66. Tuesday night, slight chance of thunderstorms. Temps well above average Wednesday and Thursday, with highs from the upper 80s to the low 90s. Storms possible both days. Right now, it's 87 degrees. I'm staff meteorologist Derek Height.

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8: Storms likely overnight, otherwise overcast. Lows level off around 68. Overcast skies again Tuesday. Chance of thunderstorms. Daytime highs approaching 82. Lows around 66. Tuesday night, slight chance of thunderstorms. Temps well above average Wednesday and Thursday, with highs from the upper 80s to the low 90s. Storms possible both days. Right now, it's 87 degrees. I'm staff meteorologist Derek Hite.

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12: Storms likely overnight, otherwise overcast. Lows level off around 68. Overcast skies again Tuesday. Chance of thunderstorms. Daytime highs approaching 82. Lows around 66. Tuesday night, slight chance of thunderstorms. Temps well above average Wednesday and Thursday, with highs from the upper 80s to the low 90s. Storms possible both days. Right now, it's 87 degrees. I'm staff meteorologist Derek Height.

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1: Hey, it's DJ from the Mark 3. 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
4: Country weather.
5: Overcast skies overnight with thunderstorms likely. Lows dip down to about 68. Cloudy again Tuesday. Chance of thunderstorms. High temperatures reach up to 82. Slight chance of thunderstorms Tuesday night. Lows around 66. Mainly cloudy. Temperatures well above average Wednesday and Thursday with highs from the upper 80s to the low 90s. Storms both days. Currently, it's 87 degrees. I'm staff meteorologist Derek Height.

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8: Overcast skies overnight with thunderstorms likely. Lows dip down to about 68. Partly cloudy skies Tuesday. Chance for showers. High temperatures reach up to 84. Slight chance of thunderstorms Tuesday night, 67. Temperatures well above average Wednesday and Thursday with highs in the low 90s. Thunderstorms possible both days. Right now, 87. I'm staff meteorologist Derek Hite.

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10: 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And Julie, I have to tell you, the two major issues at hand are

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4: 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Pat Moody with another edition of Moody on the Move. 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And Julie, I have to tell you, the two major issues at hand are waiting too long and then trying to go cheap. 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And that's important because you are improving the quality of life.
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11: Country weather. A mix of clouds and sun today with a chance for showers. High temperatures reach up to 87. Slight chance for storms tonight, 67. Partly cloudy skies tomorrow. Slight chance of thunderstorms. High temperatures reach up to 91. Chance for storms Thursday. Daytime highs approaching 91. 79. Mainly clear skies Friday. Right now, it's 87 degrees. I'm staff meteorologist Derek Height.

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11: Cloudy skies expected today with thunderstorms likely. Daytime highs approaching 87. Mainly cloudy skies expected tonight. Slight chance of thunderstorms. Lows dip down to about 67. 91 tomorrow. Slight chance of thunderstorms. Chance for storms Thursday. Highs level off around 91. 79. Mainly clear skies Friday. Right now, 87. I'm staff meteorologist Derek Height.

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2: I'm Brent Barnett on Brownfield. Deputy Ag Secretary Stephen Vaden says he's optimistic the renegotiation of USMCA will expand market access for U.S. ag.
3: This administration does not do trade agreements that don't contain wins for agriculture. So I'm confident, based on the preliminary conversations that I have had with both Canadian and Mexican counterparts, that they understand that. And I know this administration understands it.
2: More news is next.
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2: The Whole Milk for Healthy Kids bill was signed into law, but some farmers are concerned that new milk options won't make it to school this fall. Dairy farmer Randy Kohler milks cows near Duran, Wisconsin.
11: It came to action and fruition, but it came to fruition a little bit late that we're probably not going to see it in very many schools in the 26-27 school year.
2: Persistent drought is creating dire conditions for many winter wheat growers in parts of the Great Plains. North Central Kansas farmer Shale Porter.
12: We have ourselves abandoned over 200 acres that they adjusted out for about 5 bushel an acre, so we went ahead and terminated those.
2: Porter says he doesn't expect his crop to average 30 bushels per acre. USDA's crop progress report on Monday showed 97% of U.S. corn has been planted as of Sunday. 92% of soybeans have been planted. I'm Brent Barnett with Brownfield.
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0: So this woman's dog died, and then she mixed the ashes into her eyeliner tattoo ink and then tattooed her eye with the dog's ashes and eyeliner ink, and then that's weird, huh?
1: Yeah, mm-hmm. Well, how do they figure out if that's safe for the skin?
0: I don't know about the figuring. And I think you should mourn, however. You're not hurting anybody by doing this. It just was weird. Weird's not illegal. But yeah, Claire Hobson is a makeup artist. And she lost her dog after 20 years together, decided she wasn't ready to let him go, so she just tattooed his ashes with her permanent eyeliner into her eyes.
2: Okay. That's cool. She's a tattoo artist. Oh, she's a makeup artist, though.
3: Yeah.
2: So personal.
0: He could still see the world through her eyes.
2: That's crazy.
3: That's weird.
1: I mean, it's definitely interesting.
3: The quote
0: turned to you? That's from Oddity Central. Listen, I know what it's like. I dedicated my entire second book to my dog. In the very beginning, it's like, I dedicate this to my dog, Stanley, who doesn't know what a dedication is, so you'll never... Something. I have it right here. Which one is it? This one?
2: The second one?
1: That one.
2: That one.
0: This one?
2: Yeah.
0: Oh, thank you.
2: Oh, man.
0: Oh, props, man.
2: You dedicated that to Stanley or Dusty?
0: Dusty.
2: Okay. I was going to say, does Stanley got a book already?
0: Nah, Dusty. Stanley's got his own kid's book. Dusty got a dedication to my second book. So, yeah, there's that one. There's another thing happening where drivers at this one gas station, apparently their cars are all breaking down because the gas was contaminated.
2: Oh, no. I saw this.
0: In Houston?
2: Yes.
0: A tank of gas ended up costing several Spring Branch drivers thousands of dollars in vehicle repairs. Oh. One person specifically drove off and car broke down. $6,000 in repairs.
1: Oh, my. Oh. Well, so the gas station's going to have to pay for that, right?
0: Right now, I don't see an answer to this. Uh-huh. Roughly a dozen customers who filled up at a Circle K in Antoine say contaminated fuel damaged their vehicles. Jack just finished an Uber shift when he stopped to put $12 worth of gas in his car. I got about half a mile down and my car died. They went in, $6,000 he owes.
3: Oh.
1: Contaminated with what?
0: I don't know.
2: Water.
3: Yep.
0: Click to Houston is that source. But yep, that is sucky. Yeah, somebody has to pay for that, right?
1: Yeah.
2: Somebody.
0: Did you see the story of, and I'm going to just go from my brain here. There was a story of a company. They sent out a package that someone had ordered via, I believe, FedEx. It was stolen from FedEx. Like the driver stole it. And the company's like, we're not to give you another one. FedEx is the one who stole it. We didn't mess up. Mm-hmm. FedEx did it. So they're all mad at the company because the company won't replace this really expensive thing, even though FedEx is the one who I think it's been proven their person stole it.
1: Yeah. So FedEx is the one that needs to...
0: If it's FedEx, it's one of the companies. I'm just inserting FedEx in
1: there. So the delivery company who is at fault.
0: But everybody's like, we're never going to that company again because they won't replace... The company had nothing to do with it. Yeah. Am I crazy?
1: No. I think that... If they know it's the shipping company, then that seems pretty black and white to me. But also, do y'all ever click that button where you pay like extra $1.50 for shipping protection?
2: Oh, no.
1: I know, it clicks it for you.
2: I only click free.
1: Right.
0: I only click the lightning bolt on Uber Eats if I'm really hungry. So I don't do that one.
1: Okay, well, sometimes I've seen it lately where it clicks it for me because it's a way to add on $1.50 to your thing. And then I go in and I unclick it. And then I'm like, okay, it's $1.50. Like, should I just protect my package? But for whatever reason, I get annoyed every time and I unclick it because I'm like, you're not charging me $1.50 for that.
0: I didn't know that was
1: But
0: a
1: it
0: thing.
1: Would protect the package.
0: Mm-hmm. And... As we know as guys, always protect the package.
2: Always. Right. Rule number one.
0: I typed into AI to see what the dedication of my book was. AI sucks sometimes. It says Bobby Bones dedicated his book, Fail Until You Don't, Forgive Yourself, See the Beauty, and Live the Life You Always Imagined, to his beloved pit bull terrier, Dusty. That's not the name of my book.
1: Yeah.
2: It got the words mixed up.
0: It's Fail Until You Don't. That's the name of the book.
2: Uh-huh.
0: And then the subreddit is Fight, Grind, Repeat. This says... Forgive yourself, see the beauty, and live the life you've always imagined.
2: Have you ever thought that?
0: What the bullcrap is that?
1: What in the world?
0: The bittersweet dedication reads, to my dog, Dusty, sadly, you'll never get to read this. Mostly because you didn't know how to read. You were a dog. Rest in peace, buddy.
1: That sounds accurate.
0: Yeah. Bones has noted that Dusty passed away as he was finishing the book and was the only living creature he had ever told he loved prior to that point in his life. The dedication was his way of honoring the dog to help teach him how to love. Oh, that's pretty good. But it's definitely not called See the Beauty and Live the Life You Always Imagined.
2: I don't even hear you saying something like that.
0: Those words aren't in my vernacular. 20 years. You guys want to say goodbye to something?
1: Yeah, because I guess first, can we know what it is so that we can properly grieve?
2: I think it's already decided,
1: I mean, I know you're
2: going
1: to tell us, but can we save it?
0: No, let's do it now. You can't save it. Raymundo?
4: Yeah, the murdered out trailblazer. It's been on the show, talked about since I started on the show. It's in the shop, and I think it's donezo.
0: It's lived multiple lives. Like, I paid at one point for it to be, like, reborn.
2: You did.
0: Chase Matthew came in and redid it, mm-hmm. the artist. Now it's dying. It's dying a sad death. How many miles?
4: 200,000. Yeah, we finally made it to that milestone. But it was basically college, post-Costa Rica, post-college, when I was single, when I was engaged, married, west side, downtown, and now in the country.
0: Drove Uber in it.
4: Yep, that as well.
0: Oh, you guys are not moved by this, huh?
3: Wow.
2: I mean, I haven't seen it in a long time.
3: What's wrong with it?
4: What isn't? I mean, it's a gasket, an axle rod, a tire rod, an oil pan, a flexor.
2: But those LED lights on top still work, right?
0: Those are cool.
4: Yeah, those are kind of lipstick on a pig, honestly. It's in bad shape. So right now it's sitting at the dealership trying to figure out what I'm going to do.
1: What if a gas station is at fault?
0: Have you been to the Antoine?
1: In Houston?
0: Oh, I was sorry to hear that, dude.
4: Thank you, guys.
0: Let us know when it officially passes away.
4: I appreciate it.
0: Okay.
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0: We'll talk bachelor party surveillance. We will do a little Tuesday Reviews Day. I watch two different things. That, and we've got the Bonehead coming up. And don't forget our YouTube channel. It's very easy. It's at Bobby Bones Show. If you're on YouTube today, all you got to do, hit subscribe, hit follow. Boom, right there. Back in a second. Hey. The Bobby Bones Show. 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
9: Good morning, I'm Jimmy Rosari. The historic Crepeau building in South Bend will soon be rolling through downtown. The building, currently home to Roxanne's Hair Boutique, is currently located on North Hill Street and is moving down the street to Colfax Avenue. La Belle Vie Charcuterie Cafe will be open for those who want to watch, but you must be in their parking lot by 8 a.m. The move begins at 9 a.m. The latest numbers from the Michigan Department of Treasury are calling into question the state's new 24% wholesale tax on marijuana. The Michigan Cannabis Industry Association says the state collected just $34 million from the tax during the first quarter of 2026, far off its expected number of $315 million. The association's Robin Schneider says the tax was promoted as a key funding source for road repairs, but has instead led to declining cannabis sales, business closures, layoffs, and reduced revenue for local governments. Rain washed out the series finale of the South Bend Cubs series in the Quad Cities against the River Bandits, but still came out with a 4-2 series win. The Cubs' 13-2 win on Saturday mathematically eliminated Quad Cities from contention for the first half division title. The first half of the season ends on June 24th. South Bend leads Wisconsin by 5 games in the Midwest League's West Division. The Cubs host the Peoria Chiefs for 6 games starting tomorrow night at Four Winds Field. Last night in the major leagues, Matt Chapman singled to drive in automatic runner Jonah Cox in the 10th inning, lifting the San Francisco Giants over the Chicago Cubs 2-1. Brandon Marsh homered for the third straight day and drove in two runs. The Philadelphia Phillies beat the Chicago White Sox 9-5. Kevin McGonigal homered in the fourth inning and hit a two-run single off All-Star closer Andres Munoz with two outs in the bottom of the ninth that gave the Detroit Tigers a 5-4 victory over the Seattle Mariners. White Country
10: weather. Sunny, becoming mostly cloudy with scattered showers and storms this afternoon. Highs at 87. I'm Chief Meteorologist Carrie Pujol.
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15: Two-time Liberal loser John James was the only Michigan Republican to support the dangerous kill switch mandate, which, starting next year, allows the government and AI to determine when we can drive our own cars. What next, John? 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
4: 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I'm taking over at 11 a.m. right after the Bobby Bones Show. 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
6: Good morning, I'm Jim Irizarry. Main Street to LaSalle Avenue in South Bend will be closed starting today. Crews are installing a water main for the Madison Lifestyle District development. The detour will be Martin Luther King Jr. Boulevard via Marion Street and Colfax Avenue. The project is expected to wrap up June 26th. A lawsuit has been filed against an unlicensed daycare in Elkhart County. An inspector with the Indiana Family and Social Services Administration Division of Family Resources noticed the child care home organizers gave conflicting statements on what the facility in the 18,000 block of County Road 42 was. When a search warrant was executed June 1st, investigators found 86 children inside the building, 66 of whom were in the basement lying on mats separated by cardboard. The lawsuit seeks an injunction to stop the unlicensed facility. Congressman Tim Walberg says his Choice in Automobile Retail Sales, or CARS Act, is gaining momentum after receiving a hearing before the House Energy and Commerce Committee's Environment Subcommittee last week. Walberg says the plan would prohibit the EPA from using its authority under the Clean Air Act to require certain vehicle technologies or restrict the availability of vehicles based on engine type. The New York Knicks will try to go up 3-0 in the NBA Finals against the San Antonio Spurs tonight at Madison Square Garden. Tip-off is at 8:30. Stacey King, a three-time NBA champion with the Chicago Bulls, who became an Emmy-winning fan favorite on their broadcast team after his playing career, has died at the age of 59, the team announced yesterday. No cause of death was given. Why Country
7: Weather. Partly to mostly cloudy skies today. We're talking about scattered showers and some thunderstorms, especially this afternoon and this evening. High temperatures will be around 87. We'll drop to 70 tonight, still with rain and thunderstorms, and still scattered showers and thunderstorms tomorrow. High temperatures at 84. I'm Chief Meteorologist Carrie Pujol.
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0: All right, the next segment is never going to get it. 24% of Americans say they would actually smile if this were to happen to them. That is not common. Only 24% say they'd smile if this ever happened to them. We got George on. We're going to play Never Gonna Get It next.
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0: While the world watches the FIFA World Cup, Hyundai has eyes on the next generation of talent. 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
3: Hey, what's up? 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I'm taking over at 11 a.m. right after the Bobby Bones Show. 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
5: Good morning. I'm Jim Irizarry. St. Joseph County Police are asking for help locating three most wanted fugitives. Dominique Webster is wanted for failure to appear on charges including strangulation and domestic battery. Brian Neely is wanted for violating a court order tied to battery against a public safety official. Joseph Parsons is wanted for a probation violation related to leaving the scene of a property damage crash and a personal injury crash. Anyone with information on the whereabouts of these three wanted fugitives is asked to contact the St. Joseph County Police by calling 574-235-9756, messaging the department on Facebook, or submitting a tip online at sjcpd.org. A new initiative called The Big Idea aims to connect 100 miles of trails throughout Berrien County. The Friends of Berrien County Trails says the effort will focus on linking currently isolated trail systems. More details will be announced tomorrow in New Buffalo. The South Bend International Airport will host its annual fire training drills at its live fire training facility. The drills are scheduled to start today and run through Thursday at the facility on the northwest corner of the airfield. Training sessions will run from 10 a.m. to 1 p.m. each day. Smoke may be visible from the area during the exercises. The airport says the trainings will not impact any flights. Caitlin Clark's three-pointer with 1.2 seconds left gave the Indiana Fever a 78-76 victory over the Washington Mystics last night. Clark finished with 19 points. Also in the WNBA, the New York Liberty beat the Connecticut Sun 89-80. Las Vegas topped Seattle 101-91. Chicago hosts Atlanta tonight at 7 p.m.
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7: Cloudy with rain showers this morning, becoming partly cloudy, just a scattered shower this afternoon with a high of 84. I'm Chief Meteorologist Carrie Pujol.
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0: Here's your question. A quarter of Americans, 25%, say they'd smile if they were ever in this situation. 56% say they wouldn't. That's not really the big part of this. But a quarter of Americans say they would smile if they were ever in this situation. We're going to play the game called Never Gonna Get It.
14: No, you're not gonna get it.
0: Oh, yeah.
14: You're never gonna get it.
0: Not this time.
14: No, you're not gonna get it. You're never gonna get it.
0: Ooh, bop. All right, quarter of Americans say they'd smile if they were ever in this situation. I want to bring on George, who's listening in Texas. George, I'm going to ask you the question first. Now, you'll get to answer it. If you miss it, that's okay. You have two more chances. But the question is, a quarter of Americans say they'd smile if they were ever in this situation. 56 say no chance. But a quarter of Americans say they would smile. George, what do you think it is? Never going to get it.
15: During their mugshot?
0: That is correct. Give the guy a prize.
2: Oh, wow. Okay.
0: That dude nailed it.
2: Nailed it.
0: Right out of the box.
16: George.
17: Way to ruin it, George. That was fun.
0: Maybe ruined it. He just won.
17: I know, but we didn't even get that.
0: 24% of Americans say they'd smile if they were ever getting a mugshot. 56% say they would not. George, you ever got a mugshot?
15: No, I haven't.
0: Okay, well, good for you, and you get a prize.
16: Congratulations. Yeah.
0: Just like that. George, one of the few people that's ever taken it from the go.
2: Should we share what our guess is just for kicks?
17: I kind of like that.
2: Yeah.
0: Be honest.
16: I mean, I am wrong.
2: Mine was divorce.
0: It's fine. Oh, that's a good one. That's a good one. Eddie?
16: Mine is if a celeb crashed your wedding, but I feel like everybody would.
0: Okay. Morgan?
18: I said getting free food, but I'm like Eddie. I feel like a lot more people would smile than just
16: everyone.
0: Hey, Lunchbox,
17: you're getting robbed.
2: Why would you smile?
0: Why would you smile if you're getting
16: robbed? Only 25%, guys.
17: Only 25%.
0: No, 1/4. Why would you get smile? Why would you smile if you're getting robbed?
17: Because maybe to make the robber say, hey, man, I'm not going to do anything to you. Just take my money. It's okay.
2: Oh, yeah. Like you're being kind.
17: You're being kind. Like it's sort of like a mugshot. You know what I mean? It's like, hey, you know, this is a bad situation, but might as well smile.
16: Okay.
0: Now it's a mugshot. Oh, George, you're the winner, man. You want to go double?
15: Man, I appreciate it. Thank y'all.
0: You want to go double or nothing on another one?
15: Sure.
0: No, but you lose if you lose, though. That's the thing, George.
15: Okay, then no, I'll just
0: keep it. Okay, good. Just keep your prize.
16: He's scared of me.
0: All right, we'll get George a big package of prizes. There he is. George, everybody.
2: Yay.

0: All right, voicemail.
1: Have you guys, any of you, ever done watch cheating whenever you and your partner were supposed to watch something together? And if they fell asleep and you kept watching, do you guys do that?
0: If that's considered watch cheating, yes. Because I acted like I didn't know she fell asleep. I've never watched something that my wife and I were watching together secretly and then watched it again with her. So I've never done that. But I know at times she's fallen asleep and then I just play dumb. Like, I can't see her eyes. She's in the bed looking toward the television. I'm behind her. I can't see her eyes.
2: Shame on you, man.
0: No, I can't see it. What am I? That's cheating. So if that, yes, if that's the case, not much. But man, if she falls asleep with 10 minutes left in a show,
2: you got to finish it.
0: What am I supposed to do?
3: Yeah, finish it.
0: If it's 30 minutes left in an hour long show, I'm going to go ahead and I'm going to stop the show because I don't want to watch it all back. But if there's 10 minutes, 12 minutes, anything below 15, if we're less than a quarter hour, I'm still going to finish it. I think that's where I stand. Amy, you?
3: That's a good plan. Yes. But I'm in a situation where when my latest relationship, I had a boyfriend, we had our own lives a little bit. So we would start a show together and then it would take us like 6 weeks to finish something. So I would just have to go for it.
0: Would you cheat or would you say, hey, I'm going to go ahead and watch this?
3: No, I mean, I just went ahead and watched and then it would come up and I'd be like, was I supposed to wait? Because
0: good one.
3: We were
2: both of you guys played dumb.
4: Good one.
3: No, like,
4: I totally am up for that one.
3: Because
2: like cheaters.
3: Like I have to stay current for work.
4: That's a good one.
3: You know, Tuesday reviews day.
0: You ever hit a thing with either your ex-husband or any of your boyfriends?
3: I've only had one real boyfriend.
0: Well, you had that other little guy.
2: The young one.
0: Yeah. But where
3: yeah, that's weird.
0: Where you decide the show is not for one of you, but the other one just gets to keep going?
3: Yeah.
0: Yeah, we do that sometimes. Where the one that was on Amazon where Baby Billy plays the video game character, it's called like Kaboom or something?
4: Fallout.
0: My wife's like, I'm good.
3: We
0: watched a whole season and a half, and she's like, you can finish.
2: You got permission to cheat on that one.
0: It was an open relationship.
2: Yeah,
3: exactly.
2: It was an open.
3: Yeah,
0: she was fine with doing it without her.
3: Yeah,
0: that was an open one. Yeah.
3: Yeah.
0: So those are common, huh?
3: Mm-hmm.
0: You ever cheat on your wife with the shows?
2: Nope. I've gotten cheated on many times.
0: That sucks.
2: Yeah, dude, it does suck. And like, I remember the big one was Parenthood. Oh, and how many seasons was Parenthood, Lunchbox?
4: A lot.
2: Like a lot of seasons. And we made it to the last season and she cheated on the last three episodes. I'm like, that is messed up.
0: That's messed up.
2: I was so mad.
0: That's messed up for sure.
3: Well, so what was up? Like, you kept falling asleep or you just...
2: I'm always the one that falls asleep.
0: That's on you then.
2: Yeah.
0: No, I changed my mind. That's on you. Call us anytime. 877-77-BOBBY. Hit us up for anything, including, for the record, TV show cheating. Right, everybody? Just TV.
2: Oh, yeah.
0: TV show cheating.
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0: I'll share my latest in Giving Tuesday in a second. And you're going to roll your eyes on one of them.
2: I can't wait.
0: Well, I've sponsored archery teams and barbecue teams and just stuff from my DMs. I think you're going to roll your eyes at one of the things that I'm a part of now. Yeah. We'll do that next.
5: Bobby Bones.
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8: Good morning, I'm Jim Irizarry. The South Bend Fire Department is investigating what started a fire at the historic Lafayette building downtown yesterday. More than 70 firefighters, 12 trucks, and 4 ladder trucks worked to extinguish the flames. Investigators don't know what started the fire, and the building was deemed unsafe for firefighters to go inside on Monday. Lafayette Boulevard will remain closed between Jefferson and Washington while safety and structural inspections are conducted. The sidewalk on the west side of the building will also be closed. No one was injured after a plane crashed while taking off from South Haven Regional Airport Monday morning. The crash happened around 9:30 in a field at the end of the runway. The pilot reported the plane lost power during the takeoff. There was no fire, and the pilot walked away from the crash. The incident has been reported to the FAA. The paid parking program in downtown St. Joseph will be reactivated for the season starting this Friday. The paid parking will be on street only, and everyone can still park for free in city lots, both east and west of Main Street. The paid spaces tend to be directly in front of businesses, going at a rate of $2 per hour for a maximum of 3 hours. Victor Wembanyama has his first NBA Finals win, and the New York Knicks suddenly have a lot of work left to do to end their 53-year championship drought. Wembanyama had 32 points, 8 rebounds, and 6 assists, carrying the San Antonio Spurs to a 115-111 win Monday night that cut the Knicks' lead to 2-1 in the best-of-7 series. The Knicks had their 13-game winning streak, the second longest in NBA postseason history, snapped. Game 4 is Wednesday night.
9: Why Country Way?
10: Cloudy with rain showers this morning, becoming partly cloudy with just a scattered shower this afternoon with a high of 84. I'm Chief Meteorologist Carrie Pujo.
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0: Tuesday Reviews Day, what'd you watch and was it good? I love the Punisher series. I love that Marvel, John Bernthal's my favorite actors. So it's basically a small, like a short film. I thought it was a full movie, but then I looked, it was only like 56 minutes.
1: Oh, that's perfect.
0: And so they stopped making it, but then I watched him just like whoop some butt. And then it kind of says, hey, we're going to make it, right?
2: Yeah.
0: It was awesome for what it was.
2: Yeah.
0: It was a short film. It wasn't a movie and it wasn't an episode.
1: Cool.
0: Right?
2: Yeah, basically just him killing people for like 45 minutes.
0: So if you love The Punisher.
1: It's awesome.
0: I'm going to give it 4.5 out of 5 Punishes. Because if you love The Punisher, you will love it. If you don't, stay away. It is John Wick type stuff. And that's all it is. But I'm going 4.5 out of 5 punishing situations. How about that? You, anything?
3: I haven't finished anything.
0: Yeah. Eddie?
1: Man, so on HBO Max, they had the Yogurt Shop Murders. So this was released a couple of years ago. It's the whole story of these four girls that were murdered in a yogurt shop back in the 90s in Austin, Texas. Mm-hmm. Never found out who did it. Then they arrested people because they thought that they did it. They had confessed that they did it. Turns out that they weren't the ones that did it. Guys, there is an updated episode. Just one episode that updates the whole thing. They found out who did it, and it closes the whole thing up. It's probably about 40 minutes long. If you've seen the documentary, this is even better. But if you haven't, like, watch the whole thing. It's all complete. Because I watched it the first time, and I watched it all the way up to the end. And you're like, that's crazy, man. They still can't figure out who did it. Now it's all closed up.
0: What do you rate it?
1: Oh, 5 out of 5 murder weapons.
0: 5 out of 5. Dude, it was that compelling.
1: Oh, yeah, because, I mean, I worked the news, too, when the first guys had gotten arrested. So I was in the middle of all that. And the fact that, like, there's closure now, it's huge.
4: So they told you how much money they got, right, in that documentary?
0: How much money who got?
4: The guys that were wrongly convicted.
3: Oh,
4: and accused.
3: Oh, my.
1: I don't know if they talked about that.
4: Okay.
1: How much money they got.
3: Well, so that we can say here.
4: They got, like, $30 million, something like that. It was, like, a month ago.
0: Not enough.
1: No.
4: Let me look.
3: Because, like, to split or each?
4: That's a great question.
0: Morgan, did you watch anything?
5: Yeah, I did. I watched Office Romance on Netflix with J-Lo and Brett Goldstein. I don't know if I'm saying that right. The guy from Ted Lasso.
0: Yeah.
5: Hilarious. I laughed so hard during this movie. Him being the writer on it, I just love his version of comedy. He's super funny. So I'd give it 4 out of 5 kisses.
0: He also was a writer on Ted Lasso.
1: Who is Goldstein, the soccer player?
0: Brett Goldstein?
1: Yeah, like who was he in Ted Lasso?
5: Yeah, he was like the loud... Or kind of bad attitude, grumpy guy.
1: Oh, okay.
5: And he dated the blonde,
0: Roy Kent.
1: Roy Kent. Yes. Roy Kent. Okay. Roy. Yeah, he has a comedy special too, I think.
0: He's so funny. Like, he wasn't even up for that role. He sent in his own tape for it while he was writing on the show.
1: That's awesome.
0: Isn't that story, Mike?
2: Yeah.
0: Yeah. And they supposedly dated.
5: Yeah, they had a J-Lo. Fling during it. They did have really good chemistry during the movie.
0: Good promo. Lunchbox, you watch anything?
4: Yeah, I did, but you want me to give you an update? It was $35 million split by 4 people.
0: Not enough.
1: No, not enough
4: at all. Not enough at all, because one guy spent a decade on death row, and he only got $9.8 million.
1: Yeah.
0: Not enough. All right, what do you got?
4: I got a Cinderella story. It's with Hilary Duff and Morgan's boy, Chad Michael Murray.
5: Yeah.
4: I got invited by a neighbor to the movies in the park, and that's what they were playing. Oh. And it was so corny and so bad and so lame. I give it 1 Cinderella crown out of 5.
5: You're lame.
0: Rotten Tomatoes, 11%.
4: I mean, okay. It is so bad.
0: But, I mean, it's supposed to be corny and bad, right? So, it's Hilary Duff as a kid.
5: It was such a good movie when it originally came out. Yeah.
3: Was this like a kid thing, too? Or your
0: just
3: neighbor?
0: Just lunch and his buddy.
1: Yeah, y'all went to the movies.
0: That's good. That feels odd.
3: Like, okay, like, well, you just said my neighbor invited me to the park
1: just
3: for a movie.
1: Too.
3: Yeah, and
1: you
3: it sounded
1: too.
3: Like y'all
0: yeah.
3: went.
0: Yeah, that's a good point.
3: You didn't say the right. family.
0: There you go.
4: Do you really think
0: that's Tuesday Reviews Day. The Bobby Ball Show. This woman's dog died, and that sucks. I had a dog that died, and that sucked. But what she's doing with the dog's ashes is bizarre. I'm going to tell you about that next. And then also, all these people went to this one gas station, and their car started breaking down after. We're going to talk about that, and then we got to say goodbye to something after 20 years. That's next as well. All that in the next segment. Hey. The Bobby Ball Show.
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11: 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Construction on the expanded services continues, with services being completed over the coming months. Governor Braun is backtracking a little on the Chicago Bears' move to Indiana. He announced Friday, "Welcome to Indiana." Then over the weekend, he said the deal is not quite done, but they are in the red zone. The Chicago Bears board voted last week to work on a new stadium in Hammond. The state would kick in $1 billion, while the team would pay $2 billion to help build a domed stadium. A new survey from Robert Half finds 88% of companies are using artificial intelligence, while 57% are optimistic about integrating it into workplace operations. The staffing firm says AI adoption is expected to create new job opportunities as technology continues to evolve. The Chicago Cubs, Chicago White Sox, and Detroit Tigers were all off yesterday. Detroit starts a series at home against Minnesota at 6:40 tonight. The White Sox host Atlanta on the south side at 7:40. The Cubs start a three-game set against the Rockies in Colorado at 8:40. The South Bend Cubs' magic number is 5 for winning the Midwest League West Division in the first half. It's possible they could clinch a playoff berth this week at home against Peoria at Four Winds Field. That series starts with first pitch at 7:05 tonight on Sports Radio WSBT.
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5: Cloudy with rain showers this morning, becoming partly cloudy with just a scattered shower this afternoon with a high of 84. I'm Chief Meteorologist Carrie Pugeau.
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0: They had to make a weird announcement at Eddie's church this past weekend. 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
11: Good morning, Indiana. Good morning, Michigan. This is Y Country.
12: Bobby Boone,
13: chill. Eddie's church had to tell people to stop flipping off people in the parking lot.
14: Isn't that crazy?
15: Wait, what?
14: We had an announcement. There was an announcement at church. Like, guys, we've gotten some word back that our parking lot attendant people have gotten flipped off by some of y'all. Like, what? At church? That's crazy,
13: it's
14: huh?
13: It's so crazy that it's so prevalent they have to make an announcement.
15: Well, the construction and parking there is a mess.
14: It doesn't matter.
16: It makes sense.
15: No, I don't think that should be the behavior at all. I'm just saying.
13: Who comes out of a sermon and flips anybody off
14: right
13: that quickly?
14: Unless they're getting to church.
15: I think it's probably on the way there.
14: Yeah. Sometimes getting to church is very stressful.
16: Everybody's rushing late.
13: But you shouldn't flip anyone off in the parking lot of church.
15: Never.
14: No. I wouldn't think that's the place that you'd do
15: that. I was like, is it teenagers?
14: No, they didn't specify, but they just said, guys, please just refrain from doing this.
15: Husbands that, like, don't want to be there.
13: That's a weird announcement.
14: Isn't that crazy?
13: Also, just people who flip people off is weird.
15: Tell me about it.
14: Have you ever flipped anyone off?
13: No, Amy gets flipped off a lot.
14: Oh, right.
13: But my thing is, who goes to... I don't do that movement. And even if I did, it'd be funny. Like, if I were, like, upset at someone... driving beside them, I'd pull out my gun. I wouldn't do a...
14: Whoa.
13: I'm just kidding. That's what people do. It's stupid. I wouldn't do a bird. That feels like 1980s.
14: But it's so, like, it's crazy that a finger is so loud.
13: Who's flipped somebody off from their car before?
16: Oh, me.
13: You do your hand like that?
16: Yeah. You don't, you, like, you just do it like...
14: No, don't do it.
16: Sorry.
13: I don't care if you do it. I'm not even offended by it. It just feels like something that you were doing while, like, Hill Street Blues or St. Elsewhere was on TV.
14: You're not offended by it if somebody does that to you in traffic?
13: No, I don't know. The bird is kind of funny. I don't know. It just feels dated.
15: Huh. I'm just like, what's wrong with you?
16: Well, no, Amy, you're...
15: Well, no, I mean, I just feel
14: usually
15: like...
14: Usually you do something
16: You earn the bird.
14: Yeah.
15: I don't know.
16: So that's why you're like, what's wrong with you? But you don't realize your actions caused the bird.
13: Mm. Me just feels like somebody that was watching it in the 80s. But you do it.
16: Yeah, I do it. Like, if someone, like, you know what I mean? Like, they start honking at you, if you merge in or whatever, I'll just, instead of waving, like, letting me in, I just do this.
13: You flip
16: bam!
13: Them. What?
15: And people are doing that at church? That's crazy.
14: To the parking lot attendants.
13: Yeah, that's
15: those are volunteers.
14: They're volunteers, man.
13: Wild.
14: They get there early,
13: that's
14: volunteer
13: wild.
14: Their time.
13: So make an announcement right now, Eddie. Make an announcement.
14: Guys, stop flipping people off.
13: At church.
14: Especially at church.
13: Especially at church, okay.
12: Yeah. This is the Bobby Bones Show.
15: Hey, Bobby.

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9: 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I'm taking over at 11 a.m. right after the Bobby Bones Show. 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
11: Good morning. I'm Jim Irizarry. St. Joseph County Police are asking for help locating 3 most wanted fugitives. Dominique Webster is wanted for failure to appear on charges including strangulation and domestic battery. Brian Neely is wanted for violating a court order tied to battery against a public safety official. Joseph Parsons is wanted for a probation violation related to leaving the scene of a property damage crash and a personal injury crash. Anyone with information on the whereabouts of these 3 wanted fugitives is asked to contact the St. Joseph County Police by calling 574-235-9756, messaging the department on Facebook, or submitting a tip online at sjcpd.org. A new initiative called The Big Idea aims to connect 100 miles of trails throughout Berrien County. The Friends of Berrien County Trails says the effort will focus on linking currently isolated trail systems. More details will be announced tomorrow in New Buffalo. The South Bend International Airport will host its annual fire training drills at its live fire training facility. The drills are scheduled to start today and run through Thursday at the facility on the northwest corner of the airfield. Training sessions will run from 10 a.m. to 1 p.m. each day. Smoke may be visible from the area during the exercises. The airport says the trainings will not impact any flights. Caitlin Clark's 3-pointer with 1.2 seconds left gave the Indiana Fever a 78-76 victory over the Washington Mystics last night. Clark finished with 19 points. Also in the WNBA, the New York Liberty beat the Connecticut Sun 89-80. Las Vegas topped Seattle 101-91. Chicago hosts Atlanta tonight at 7 p.m.
12: Why Country Weather.
9: Cloudy with rain showers this morning, becoming partly cloudy, just a scattered shower this afternoon with a high of 84. I'm Chief Meteorologist Carrie Pujol.
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2: Hey, what's up? 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I'm taking over at 11 a.m. right after the Bobby Bones Show. 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
4: Good morning. I'm Jim Irizarry. The South Bend Fire Department is investigating what started a fire at the historic Lafayette building downtown yesterday. More than 70 firefighters, 12 trucks, and 4 ladder trucks worked to extinguish the flames. Investigators don't know what started the fire, and the building was deemed unsafe for firefighters to go inside on Monday. Lafayette Boulevard will remain closed between Jefferson and Washington while safety and structural inspections are conducted. The sidewalk on the west side of the building will also be closed. No one was injured after a plane crashed while taking off from South Haven Regional Airport Monday morning. The crash happened around 9:30 in a field at the end of the runway. The pilot reported the plane lost power during the takeoff. There was no fire, and the pilot walked away from the crash. The incident has been reported to the FAA. The paid parking program in downtown St. Joseph will be reactivated for the season starting this Friday. The paid parking will be on street only, and everyone can still park for free in city lots, both east and west of Main Street. The paid spaces tend to be directly in front of businesses, going at a rate of $2 per hour for a maximum of 3 hours. Victor Wembanyama has his first NBA Finals win, and the New York Knicks suddenly have a lot of work left to do to end their 53-year championship drought. Wembanyama had 32 points, 8 rebounds, and 6 assists, carrying the San Antonio Spurs to a 115-111 win Monday night that cut the Knicks' lead to 2-1 in the best-of-7 series. The Knicks had their 13-game winning streak, the second longest in NBA postseason history, snapped. Game 4 is Wednesday night.
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6: With rain showers this morning, becoming partly cloudy, just a scattered shower this afternoon with a high of 84. I'm Chief Meteorologist Carrie Pujol.
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1: I'm going to share with you guys my Giving Tuesday. The reason I do this is because I did not like to go into comments, did not like to go into my DMs because it was all just angry. So on Tuesday, the only day I would go in. And so then I thought, instead of getting angry at everybody, let me just see what I can help people do. It's simply to counter how triggered I would get from people yelling at me at DMs. And so I just started like seeing people's Venmos and helping them out. I got three this week. You ready?
12: Yeah.
1: I don't want to give every personal detail in case they don't want it known. The first person, let's call her Amber because that's her name. She is doing student loans. She has a student loan that needs paid off. I paid off about a quarter of her student loan.
13: Wow.
14: Whoa.
1: Not all of it.
13: What a blessing.
14: My goodness.
12: About a quarter.
1: But I Venmoed her because she put her Venmo there and paid off about a quarter of her student loan.
13: Dang, dude. Nice.
14: That's really
1: I don't want to say too much about her, but she, yeah. What's easy is when someone gives me like an easy paragraph, it's so easy. I just want to read a few lines, know what's up, see a Venmo, pop up, help it, move on.
13: Yeah, shorten to the point.
1: Yeah, sometimes people will send like 10 pages. Mm-hmm. TLDR, immediately. Do it. Do it.
13: Too long DR?
1: Mm-hmm.
13: Too long
1: didn't read.
13: Okay, got it.
1: Oh, you ever see that on the internet? TLDR?
13: No.
1: That's too long, didn't read. The next one. I don't mind this one so much. My husband and I own a small cleaning business, and 2 years ago, we stepped in to help care for my two nieces during a very difficult time. To bring them some joy, we took them to Disney. They're 8 and 12 years old. Their situation is improving. We're planning a trip. We have the trip mostly paid for. We're looking to go to this place, and we could use some help. So I bought them tickets to this other place.
12: Cool.
1: Nintendo World.
13: Yeah, oh, I've heard of that.
12: Fun.
14: Okay. Wow.
13: What? That's amazing.
14: I mean, listen, I mean, great for these people taking the kids in, but if you can't afford to go places, don't go.
1: Well, they were already going, and now they wanted to go to Nintendo World, so I bought them tickets to Nintendo World. And
14: if they have enough money to go to Disney World, then they're okay.
13: Well, maybe they're broke after Disney World.
1: And they didn't have enough money to Nintendo World, so that helped them go to Nintendo World.
12: Wait, why are you being like...
14: No.
13: Amy, it's
12: negative.
14: No, what I'm saying is, it's nice of Bobby to do that, but as the adults of this situation, if you don't have money to take a trip to go to Nintendo World, guess what? Don't go.
1: They weren't going to go. They were going to Disney and not Nintendo World.
14: Okay, exactly. They're already going to Disney? That means they have plenty of money if they're going to Disney. That costs $10,000.
1: They did have money to go to Disney, but they didn't have money to go to Nintendo World.
13: Yeah, and now
14: Nintendo World. Guess what? My kids aren't going to Disney because we can't afford it.
12: Well, you can't afford it.
1: You're choosing not to.
12: Because you didn't get that as a kid.
1: That's what you said. You could go, but since you didn't go, they're not going.
14: Right. But no. Guess what? My kids want to go to a steakhouse downtown. If it's too expensive, don't go. Go somewhere else. Go to the swimming pool. I mean, it's not hard. The fact that... You're getting roped into giving people stuff.
1: I didn't get roped into anything.
12: Yeah, it's his way to counter negative.
1: I'm last on the rope. I throw the rope.
12: He's like, I want to go into my DMs and do some good things so that I don't just focus on all the negatives in my DMs.
1: Hold
12: on,
1: Amy. My association with the DMs isn't all hatred.
12: Yeah.
14: Hold on. Amy, do you not agree with me that if these people can't, like, not every kid gets to go to Nintendo World. Like, do something that's in your means.
12: Yeah, but they're in they are.
14: They're not. If they can't afford it and they're asking through DM for money, they can't afford it. They shouldn't go.
1: They're all going to Disney. They just weren't going to Nintendo World. That's what they're doing now.
13: They're going to Nintendo World.
12: Hey,
13: you guys, they can afford it now.
1: Yeah, now they can afford it.
14: America's going to agree with me on this one.
1: You asked people to buy your groceries, and you did a whole list. And
14: yeah, because teachers do it, so why not me? That's what I'm saying. It's crazy.
1: Teachers.
13: Makes no sense.
1: Okay, I'll do it with the other one. So this guy hit me up and said, hey, I was looking at your tattoo on your arm of the state of Arkansas. I've always wanted a state tattoo of some sort, but
13: I can't afford
1: the
13: it.
1: The biggest hurdle is to get my wife to commit to the cost. Any chance you can help? So I bought him a tattoo. So I paid for his tattoo.
13: That's definitely unique.
12: So now the wife is probably like, oh my gosh, the money was the one thing keeping him from doing
13: That's
12: it.
13: That's probably her excuse.
12: Because she doesn't want it. Yeah.
1: I feel like that one.
14: That's funny. That's actually
12: Wait,
14: a funny
12: no,
14: one.
12: No, if he can't afford a tattoo.
1: Can't afford it, he shouldn't get it.
14: No, that's actually funny because Bobby's doing it to get at the wife. Like, ha, ha, ha.
1: No,
14: like
1: I'm not doing
14: joke.
1: It to get at
12: it's,
1: the wife.
12: It's almost like
14: that's
12: it's weird.
14: A joke.
12: No,
14: that's a
12: issue.
14: Joke. That's great.
12: No, it's more
14: you
12: like,
14: know how much a tattoo costs? $200.
1: Oh,
14: you know
1: how much? Hold on, let her talk. Amy, please finish.
14: Oh, my gosh.
12: Okay, I think we're uncovering something with him the last couple of weeks. There's something with his childhood and kids getting things because he doesn't care that this adult got something paid for. He cares that the kids get to go to Nintendo World.
13: But I think we know why. Because when he was a kid,
12: right.
13: he got
14: no,
13: it.
14: No, you like, got, no.
12: And his kids want to go to a steakhouse.
1: Yeah, yeah.
12: And they're not going to go to the
13: pool.
12: Go to the pool. Steakhouse is like cheaper than a tattoo.
14: You guys are barking up the wrong tree. You're wrong about my childhood. What I'm saying
12: no,
14: is.
12: No, we're not.
14: My parents couldn't afford to take me to France. So guess what? We didn't go to France.
12: Uh-huh. Yeah.
14: Okay?
12: Yeah. So now we're getting
14: those people can't afford Nintendo World, so they shouldn't go. You can find fun in stuff that is not extravagant and expensive, and you had to beg people for money to go to these outlandish places.
12: I don't think they were begging. They asked
14: Bobby's
12: doing a little segment, and they submitted. Like
1: By that logic, if you can't afford it, don't do it ever. I would have never got Christmas presents had the church not brought up Christmas presents. Now, we couldn't afford Christmas presents.
13: So don't get any.
1: So there were many years that I just shouldn't have got any Christmas presents.
12: Nope.
13: Yeah.
1: Because.
12: And you know what? Now that you have a daughter, she shouldn't get gifts.
13: Right, because you didn't.
12: Yeah.
13: To that logic.
1: And if you know what? She gets the pull.
12: You know, if she ever asks to go to a restaurant, you tell her no.
13: I didn't get to go to a restaurant.
1: I didn't get Christmas presents, so.
13: So Lunchbox, if
14: you guys are so
13: if Bobby gave you money, said, "Hey, take your kids to Disney," would you take them? You can't afford it. You can't not afford it. But if Bobby gave you the money, would you take them?
14: No.
12: Okay. Wow. Bobby, give him the money.
13: Give him the money, dude. Offer him the money. He won't take it.
1: No. Here we go. And now the song I get so many DMs about. This song is called "Better Angels" from Matt Stell and Neo. Here you go.

0: me something good.
1: A high school student saw a need at his school and said, I'm going to do something about it. Very simple idea, but helped other people tremendously. Amy has this story next in our segment called Tell Me Something Good.
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4: 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I'm taking over at 11 a.m. right after the Bobby Bones Show. 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
6: 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The project will add infusion services for chemotherapy and immunotherapy treatments, along with new radiation oncology treatments. For patients, the expansion means less time on the road and more time focused on healing. Construction on the expanded services continues, with services being completed over the coming months. Governor Braun is backtracking a little on the Chicago Bears' move to Indiana. He announced Friday, welcome to Indiana. Then over the weekend, he said the deal is not quite done, but they are in the red zone. The Chicago Bears board voted last week to work on a new stadium in Hammond. The state would kick in $1 billion, while the team would pay $2 billion to help build a domed stadium. A new survey from Robert Half finds 88% of companies are using artificial intelligence, while 57% are optimistic about integrating it into workplace operations. The staffing firm says AI adoption is expected to create new job opportunities as technology continues to evolve. The Chicago Cubs, Chicago White Sox, and Detroit Tigers were all off yesterday. Detroit starts a series at home against Minnesota at 6:40 tonight. The White Sox host Atlanta on the south side at 7:40. The Cubs start a three-game set against the Rockies in Colorado at 8:40. The South Bend Cubs' magic number is 5 for winning the Midwest League West division in the first half. It's possible they could clinch a playoff berth this week at home against Peoria at Four Winds Field. That series starts with first pitch at 7:05 tonight on Sports Radio WSBT.
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4: Cloudy with rain showers this morning, becoming partly cloudy with just a scattered shower this afternoon with a high of 84. I'm Chief Meteorologist Carrie Pujol.
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0: story comes to us from Myrtle Beach, South Carolina. A 46-year-old police detective was at the station when someone cooked some fish in the break room. In the microwave, heated it up, stunk up the whole break room. So what'd he do? He went in there and pulled his gun and pointed at him, said, "Don't be cooking fish here again."
1: Mm. Wow. Did he ever cook fish there again?
0: He won't be there to find out because he was arrested and fired from his job.
1: Got it.
2: Okay.
1: All right.
0: I'm Lunchbox. That's your Bonehead Story of the Day.
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15: 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Pat Moody with another edition of Moody on the Move. 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

0: 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You know, there's something really good about that. 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

0: Langley Choose in Texas on 99.9 Y Country. Hello there, this is Kristen. Thanks for hanging out with me today. I've got a great playlist for you, so don't go anywhere. You'll miss Bailey Zimmerman, Hudson Westbrook, and Kenny Chesney. Coming up next, it's Everything Country, 99.9 Y Country.
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6: Hi, everybody. Pat Moody with another edition of Moody on the Move. 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Today's presentation of Moody on the Move is made possible by our good friends at Corewell Health in Southwest Michigan. 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And Julie, I have to tell you, the two major issues at hand are waiting too long and then trying to go cheap. So I can tell you that, you know, some people still won't pay attention, but the numbers don't lie. 90% of the folks who take time to gain help tell stories of great improvement in quality of life. And that's important because you are improving the quality of life.
7: Absolutely. 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Quite often the devices that are available to them, you know, over the counter on the shelf are not the device that they need. And so they experience that. They see, okay, it's not quite what I thought. And then they do finally, you know, make the decision to come to us and recognize that there's so much more involved than just putting a little device in your ear.
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16: Y Country weather.
17: Chance of thunderstorms this afternoon. Otherwise, cloudy skies expected. High temperatures reach up to 84. Lows dip down to about 67 tonight. Slight chance for storms. Slight chance of thunderstorms tomorrow. Temperatures reach up to 91. Mainly cloudy skies expected. Chance of thunderstorms Thursday with highs in the low 90s. Mainly sunny Friday. Right now, it's 73 degrees. I'm staff meteorologist Derek Height.

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0: and Riley Green, You Look Like You Love Me on 99.9 Y Country. Well, South Bend's got a brand new country music festival. It's called Boots on the Bend, happening on August 14th and 15th at the St. Joseph County Fairgrounds, featuring Eric Church, Hardy, Brandon Lake, Ashley McBride, Chase Rice, and so many more. We've got your passes. You can win a pair of two-day general admission passes on us. 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All right, we've got Lee Bryce, Nate Smith, and Eli Young Band. More music on the way. I'm Kristen on 99.9 Y Country.
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5: 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I'm Zach East, joined by Sarah Spoonholtz. Lots to talk about within our communities for you to be a part of. And some great opportunities for growth and learning and much more throughout Southwest Michigan. The first awesome thing to check out at smrchamber.com is a business after hours coming up on Thursday at New Heights CCDA and their laundry hub in Benton Heights. Tell us about this, Sarah.
6: Well, we're really excited to head out and celebrate and, connect people in with New Heights CCDA and the laundry hub. Zach, if you haven't had a chance to be out there, I guess celebrate, not the right word, but definitely the connection part of it. 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And if you haven't had the chance to check out the laundry hub site, it's also a great opportunity to do exactly that. 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They are providing necessary amenities such as the laundry hub, because it is a desert of many areas. So you can stop out and see exactly what Chris Britton and his amazing team are doing out there. Plus, enjoy refreshments, networking, and see directly the impactful work that is being done in the Benton Heights community too. So stop on out this Thursday from 5 until 7 at the New Heights CCDA Laundry Hub on Red Arrow Highway in Benton Heights.
5: All right. 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And also while you're there, the Warren Hotel is a completely refurbished hotel that was the Bridgman Inn in Bridgman and is being thoughtfully renovated here and sort of reimagined. I drove by on Saturday and it looks like it's just going, you know, full steam ahead. Yeah. So tell us how folks can be involved in this on Tuesday, June 16th.
6: Well, you can stop on out to the Warren Hotel, as you mentioned. It is the former Bridgman Inn. It is brand new owners, and they have done a complete overhaul on the property. They are finishing up the pool and the patio area as we speak right now, and they have done all of the renovations to the inside and the outside of the rooms, too. So if you're not familiar with it, they're going to be on Red Arrow Highway in Bridgman. Just basically take Red Arrow Highway if you're heading south out of St. Joe, Stevensville area. Just keep heading south, and you'll see it on the left. And you want to be there between 4:30 and 7. The actual ribbon cutting will happen at 5:15. But this is a very substantial, and I cannot stress that enough, investment into Southwest Michigan. The hotel, originally built back in the 50s, is going through a very large, very significant dollar amount renovation with the brand new owners who are coming in. You've got Jordan Painter and Tony Sincato, who are the new owners of it. They have multiple other properties in our community, and we're just so happy for them to continue to invest and grow. And I'm actually a little sad, Zach. I'm not going to be here for this one, but if that doesn't mean that you can't stop out and enjoy, and maybe enjoy a little extra for me too. And you can also find them on social media too by simply searching The Warren Hotel or Stay The Warren to see the transformation happening in real time.
5: Yeah, I'm really looking forward to that one, and I'm sure there'll be some great food to go along with it too. So yes, I will enjoy more food on your behalf. No problem.
6: Thank you.
5: Yeah, absolutely. Also, and again, that's at smrchamber.com. Over on the Greater Niles Chamber of Commerce side of the world, at greaternileschamber.com, details on the Chamber Pulse Luncheon that is Tuesday, June 30th. What's going on at the Morris Estate?
6: Well, this is the annual Greater Niles Chamber luncheon event. So this is basically their version of like our annual meeting or their annual meeting. And we've got awards planned for it. We also have a fantastic keynote speaker. It's going to be the Pokagon Band of Potawatomi Tribal Council Chairman, Matt Weesaw. He's going to be joining us to deliver a keynote update, kind of give us some information about what's happening with the tribe, both on the gaming side of things, as well as on the tribal side of things. So many different aspects and areas that they are involved in. So it'll be fantastic to hear from him about what's happening right here in our community. Additionally, Arthur Havlicek, our president and CEO, will be doing a fireside chat along with Matt, with Chairman Weesaw, I should say. And well, we're just really looking forward to providing an update about how things have gone over the last year, because it is just shy of a year since the Greater Niles Chamber and the Southwest Michigan Regional Chamber came together. So we're looking forward to having a full and a pretty substantial update when this event happens. That's on June 30th. Tickets are available now. You can head to greaternileschamber.com to purchase those, and also sponsorship opportunities are available too.
5: All right, great. Go to smrchamber.com for more details and greaternileschamber.com for details on that specific event as well. Sarah, thanks as always. We appreciate it.
6: You're welcome, Zach, and I will talk to you in a couple of weeks.
5: All right.
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5: 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Pat Moody with another edition of Moody on the Move. 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And Julie, I have to tell you, the two major issues at hand are waiting too long and then trying to go cheap. 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And that's important because you are improving the quality of life.
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19: Why Country Weather.
20: Chance of thunderstorms this afternoon. Otherwise, cloudy skies expected. High temperatures reach up to 84. Lowest dip down to about 67 tonight. Slight chance for storms. Slight chance of thunderstorms tomorrow. Temperatures reach up to 91. Mainly cloudy skies expected. Chance of thunderstorms Thursday with highs in the low 90s. Mainly sunny Friday. Currently 75. I'm staff meteorologist Derek Height.

0: John Morgan, Kid Myself on 99.9 Y Country. Hey, if you want the inside scoop on everything happening with us, join the Y Country Club today. 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All right, Parker McCollum, Kenny Chesney, and Jordan Davis. More music coming up. I'm Kristen on 99.9 Y Country.
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3: I'm Nicole Haslip with Ag Headline News. I'm Brown Fields. As additional cases of New World screwworm are being confirmed, the state of Texas and the U.S. Department of Agriculture are stepping up efforts to stop its spread.
4: This is a highly treatable condition that, if caught early, can be treated and spread prevented.
3: A new study from Purdue University finds the U.S.-Mexico-Canada agreement has helped lower U.S. food prices over the past 6 years.
5: We are importing five times as much as in the 90s. Those effects are going to be higher. The reality probably would be somewhere in between, from a 2 to 9 percentage point general CPI increase.
3: The executive director of the Michigan Wheat Program says the crop is progressing ahead of average as harvest nears. Jody Pollack-Newsom tells Brownfield.
6: This year, it just seemed like everything just fell together well. And as we've done the plot tours, people seem pretty happy. So it's exciting.
3: I'm Nicole Haslip with Brownfield.
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0: Lisa and Aldine when she says baby on 99.9 Why Country. Well, summer fun is right around the corner at the Elkhart County 4-H Fair. It returns on July 24th through August 1st. It's 9 days of midway rides, carnival games, farm animals, 4-H exhibits, great food, and of course live entertainment for the whole family. The grandstand will be packed with exciting events, including concerts from Brett Young and Charlie Crockett, along with of course the tractor pulls, monster trucks, and the rodeo. 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All right, Josh Ross, Luke Bryan, and Florida Georgia Line. Up next, I'm Kristen on 99.9 Why Country.
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1: Everybody, Pat Moody with another edition of Moody on the Move. 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And Julie, I have to tell you, the two major issues at hand are waiting too long and then trying to go cheap. So I can tell you that, you know, some people still won't pay attention, but the numbers don't lie. 90% of the folks who take time to gain help tell stories of great improvement in quality of life. And that's important because you are improving the quality of life.
2: Absolutely. 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Quite often the devices that are available to them, you know, over the counter on the shelf, are not the device that they need. And so they experience that. They see, okay, it's not quite what I thought. And then they do finally, you know, make the decision to come to us and recognize that there's so much more involved than just putting a little device in your ear.
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7: Why Country Way?
8: Chance of thunderstorms this afternoon. Otherwise, cloudy skies expected. High temperatures reach up to 84. Slight chance of thunderstorms tonight. Lows around 67. Mainly cloudy. 91 tomorrow. Slight chance of thunderstorms. Currently 81. 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

0: Noah Langley and Morgan Wallen, I Can't Love You Anymore on 99.9 Y Country. Well, speaking of Morgan Wallen, one of the biggest country concerts of the summer is headed to Michigan. He is going to be taking over Michigan Stadium in Ann Arbor on July 24th, and he'll be joined by Thomas Rhett. So it'll be a very fun night you don't want to miss out on. 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All right, we got Dustin Lynch, Low Cash, and Kane Brown heading your way. I'm Kristen on 99.9 White Country.
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3: 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Pat Moody with another edition of Moody on the Move. 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And that's important because you are improving the quality of life.
4: 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And so they experience that. They see, okay, it's not quite what I thought. 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

0: Vincent Mason, wish you well on 99.9 Y Country. Hey, if you want to turn your backyard into the ultimate summer hangout, well, we have got the ultimate summer giveaway going on right now where we're hooking up one lucky person with a dream backyard setup, including a hot tub for pristine pool and spa, stylish patio set from Schroeder Furniture, gazebo canopy, smart outdoor lighting, and outdoor theater package, plus an Amazon Fire Stick. 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
8: Why Country Weather.
9: Sunshine mixed with clouds at times this afternoon with a chance for storms. Daytime highs approaching 84. Partly cloudy skies again tonight. Chance of thunderstorms. Lows dip down to about 67. Sunshine mixed with clouds at times tomorrow. Slight chance of thunderstorms. Daytime highs approaching 91. Right now, it's 81 degrees. Blaine's has the value you need to do things your way. Blaine's Farm and Fleet, be an original.

0: Lainey Wilson and John Mayer, phone keys, wallet on 99.9 White Country. All right, I'm Kristen. Thanks for hanging out with me today. I'm out of here. Johnny and Jocelyn will take over here shortly and get you through the rest of your workday. Plus, more music heading your way. Corey Kent with Co Wetzel, Luke Bryan, and Cody Johnson are up next. So don't go anywhere. I'll chat with you tomorrow right here on Everything Country, 99.9 White Country.
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1: And it's time for your happy headline of the day. Missing dog found living with coyote pack.
0: What?
1: Or coyote. I think coyotes. I'm saying it wrong.
2: Coyotes.
1: 11 months ago, the Woodruff family of Colorado Springs adopted a dog named Ruger, who had just retired from a canine program. Just a few days after bringing Ruger home, Chad Woodruff decided to bring the pup along to the barbershop he owns. He made sure to pack everything a shop dog would need. But things went terribly wrong when a customer arrived early, and as soon as the door opened, Ruger darted outside and vanished.
0: Oh, no!
1: The community launched a massive search, but Ruger managed to evade everyone for an entire year.
0: No way.
1: Everyone involved was frightened for Ruger because it's hard to imagine how a domesticated dog could survive a brutal Colorado winter all on his own. Well, that mystery was recently solved as regulars at a local golf course started spotting Ruger living out in the wild with a pack of coyotes.
0: That's crazy.
1: Ruger didn't just survive. The wild coyotes completely accepted him, and the golf course crew thinks they even let him crash in an old den to stay warm.
0: Wow.
1: Aw, I like this. After nearly a year on the run, animal control finally caught up with him. Aside from being a little dirty, he didn't have a single scratch on him. Ruger is now back home where he belongs and making up for lost time. His human family is thrilled by how quickly he's adjusted back to life indoors and is enjoying every moment of having him home.
0: So the coyotes brought him in, and they did not, like, kick him out at any point.
1: Well, if he is a retired canine, maybe he's a German Shepherd. And so sure. They were like, hey, you kind of look like us. You can be the leader. Aww. Maybe not the leader, but... The happy headline is brought to you by United Way of Southwest Michigan. United is the way we create lasting change in Southwest Michigan for over 80 years. Give, advocate, or volunteer now at uwsm.org.
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2: Taylor Swift's song for Toy Story 5 is now the most streamed country song in a single day by a female artist in Spotify history.
1: That's crazy.
2: That was a lot of words. Let me say it again. The most streamed country song in a single day by a female artist in Spotify history. I haven't heard it. Have you heard it?
1: It is a great song. I have heard it.
2: And maybe I have. I just didn't know.
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1: Say 10 years ago, would you have expected any of that to happen?
2: No.
1: The fact that Taylor Swift doing a country song again...
2: The fact that she's doing Toy Story?
1: Another Toy Story movie?
2: No.
1: All of that.
2: I thought the last Toy Story was devastating enough. I don't even know about this next one.
1: The third one. You're talking about the third one. Number four, I haven't even seen that one.
2: Oh, yeah, maybe we haven't seen four.
1: So we got to catch up on all that. But Brad Paisley wants your help to stop an AI data center from being built right next to the Nashville Zoo.
2: Gross. Yeah, we need to stop it.
1: He says, let's sign the petition and let's stop it. They don't have to do this. They can build them somewhere else. Let's keep Nashville beautiful.
2: I did see an article last week, and I was like, we are destroying everything.
1: Yeah, a lot of people are very upset about this, including Brad. So if you want to learn more about that, you can check out all the music news at 99.9YCountry.com and the Y Country app.

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15: Summer is here and another chance for you to get qualified for the ultimate summer giveaway. Go to our website, get all the details on all of that stuff to make your backyard an absolutely amazing place. But With summertime, we talked today. Terry Enders is joining me. Terry, I seem to always show up on one of the hottest days of the year. And hey, summer's here though.
4: Yes, it is. Yep. The heat's here and we can't escape it.
15: Yeah. 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But you guys, you know, get a lot of people coming in, having a lot of things worked on. But summertime is the time where you start to notice when your air conditioning may not be working. You're going to feel it in the car. But getting that stuff maintained and fixed when it breaks, that's what you guys specialize in, fixing that stuff. And you, I know you love AC and figuring that stuff out because that intricate system. But what's your favorite thing to work on? You've talked about it before, AC. You don't mind doing that, but you do a bit of everything.
4: Air conditioning, cooling systems. You know, cooling system is very important with your air conditioning. Cooling system's not working properly, air conditioning is not going to work properly.
15: Right.
4: Many different components. You have the cooling fans. You have the condensers for the AC system, radiators, the blower motors inside. People don't realize all these little motors that are inside the dash that move all these doors to make everything operate. Mm-hmm. So all of this stuff eventually is going to break.
15: Right.
4: And when it does, then you're going to have a problem with your system.
15: Yeah. So getting that fixed, not thinking, oh, if I just turn the radio up a little bit louder, it'll all be fine.
4: Or turn the blower motor on a little higher and see if we can get some cold air.
15: Yeah. Roll down the windows, everything will be okay. But yeah, if like the AC goes out and you're noticing that it's, you know, it's hot in the cabin of the car, that like could be a good sign that maybe some more of the cooling system is also right. Facing some problems.
4: Yep.
5: Chance of thunderstorms this afternoon. Otherwise, sunshine mixed with clouds at times. Daytime highs approaching 84. Partly cloudy skies again tonight. Chance of thunderstorms. Lows level off around 67. Slight chance for storms tomorrow. High temperatures reach up to 91. High of 91 Thursday with a chance of thunderstorms. 80. Lots of sunshine Friday. Right now, 82. I'm staff meteorologist Derek Height.

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3: Today has been a day, and it is only, I don't know, not even 4 o'clock. Yeah. I am done with today.
4: Me? I'm done with a month, man.
3: I feel like I complain all the time. You know what? That's just my personality, so get used to it.
4: I was having a lot of conversations with a lot of people, and I don't know if it's the heat or what, but it's just everyone is just frustrated with everything going on in their
3: lives. It's a
4: weird
3: day. You know, it's not a full moon. It's not a new moon. I don't know what's happening.
4: Things don't go the way that you want them to, and they're just, it's just an absolute mess. So hopefully everyone is having a good day, like at least the other than the people that we've talked to and dealt with, including us.
3: Yeah, have the day that's the opposite of my hair.
4: Yes.
3: I am having a Robert Plant hair day, and I know I say that a lot, but now I can't get that one song out of my head.
4: Which one?
3: The one you were just singing.
4: Hey, mama said.
3: Yeah, that one. Sweet Jesus.
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10: 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You're packing. You're getting ready for that summer trip. 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
11: 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So, yeah, it's always a good idea to have a good, you know, a good general check over of your car before you go on a trip.
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0: It's summertime. You just got out of the shower. Maybe you don't feel like putting clothes on right away.
1: I never do.
0: Well, yeah, it doesn't matter what season it is for you. But you just happen to look out the bedroom window and your neighbor has landscapers over.
1: Oh, no.
0: They have never, ever had anyone do any of their work ever.
1: Yeah.
0: And I mean, I wasn't, you know, like standing there full window length.
1: Yeah, full. Yeah, I was birthday just like, suit out.
0: Oh, gosh. Well, I mean, don't make any
1: noise.
0: So
1: were you like in a towel or was this, are you talking full on naked?
0: I'm not going to answer
1: that. It's a safe place here, Jocelyn.
0: It is not. I'm not going to answer that. But they have never, ever had anyone work on their stuff. They usually, you know, do it themselves. Not like I would feel better being naked in front of them, but
1: sure.
0: No one, you can't see into the house. It's not like anyone
1: can
0: see.
1: Right, right.
0: But there's that second where you're like, oh, and then you're like, wait, I'm in my own home. And then, yeah, I don't know. It was, it's been a weird day.
1: I grew up in the middle of nowhere in Eau Claire, so we had 50 acres of just nothing around us.
0: I don't even know that even matters. You just prefer to not wear clothes.
1: Well, that is true, but obviously now I can't do that if the window, because if they can see through the windows,
0: they
1: that will
0: can't
1: be bad.
0: Though, you know, like at that time of the day where the sun is shining into your windows, which means there's a glare, the reflection. We have blinds, we have curtains.
1: Sure.
0: It's not like it's a big pictured window stage.
1: They probably can't see in, but yeah, there is that thought like, oh no, what if they can? Oh no.
0: And then it makes it worse because you just freeze. Like, if they can see you, now you look like a naked mannequin.
1: You're just a frozen naked person.
0: Now it looks like you're doing it on purpose as a statue.

0: 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It's easy. It's convenient.
1: Love it.
0: It's awesome.
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15: 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And that's important because you are improving the quality of life.
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1: I've got a story about a shirtless electrician.
0: I'm here for this.
1: They got mad at a Taco Bell and threatened to cut the electricity.
0: Never mind.
1: I'll tell you more about it in today's edition of
2: Weird World News.
1: A shirtless older man wearing a kilt, he got upset and flipped out when somebody called him a name.
0: Okay.
1: That I won't tell you what it is, but he says, "No, I am an electrician." He said, "I'll go out there and shut the whole place down." And several of them said, "Do it."
0: Yeah, they get to go home early.
1: The employees got him to leave, and he stormed out, slamming the door on the way. Then within seconds, there was a click, and the restaurant's power went out.
0: He really did it? Oh, my gosh.
1: A total blackout from the kilted electrician.
0: Was he an attractive older man that was shirtless in a kilt? Probably not.
1: You imagine it any way you want. I won't show you photos, but there are memes of the guy, and people are doing reaction videos where they laugh. He told them that he'd do it, and it's unclear if anyone knows who the guy is, what he actually
0: did. And then he just left?
1: Yeah. He just said, "All right, I'll shut it down. See you later." So my guess is he is probably an electrician.
0: If he knew how to do it. I wouldn't know how to do it.
1: No.
0: And they even let him inside without a shirt on.
1: Right.
0: Just don't call him names or he'll black out your company.
1: Mm-hmm. That's your Weird World News for today.

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1: Researchers in China came up with a new way, Jen may have probably heard this, to treat sinus infections. Jen, How? Does that ring a bell?
2: How?
3: No, not at all. What?
1: It works in animals.
2: I suffer from
1: Do
2: them.
1: You? Mm-hmm. Instead of antibiotics, they're going to shoot a swarm of microscopic robots up your nose.
2: No.
1: The technology could be ready for prime time in 5 years, baby.
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1: What do you mean, do they come out?
2: Well, why?
3: I'll tell you where they come out.
1: Oh, great.
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2: My Country Weather.
8: Chance of thunderstorms this afternoon. Otherwise, sunshine mixed with clouds at times. Daytime highs approaching 84. Partly cloudy skies again tonight. Chance of thunderstorms. Lows level off around 67. Slight chance for storms tomorrow. High temperatures reach up to 91. High of 91 Thursday with a chance of thunderstorms. 80. Lots of sunshine Friday. Right now, it's 82 degrees. I'm Staff Meteorologist Derek Height.

0: So school is officially out for the summer. And I even played the Alice Cooper song at the end of class today. So it was great.
1: And was that Billy Madison? In real Billy Madison style?
0: I think, well, I don't know if it was in Billy Madison. I think, I don't know which movie
1: Dazed and Confused.
0: Dazed and Confused.
1: Yeah.
0: And I don't think the kids knew that song, which...
1: of course they didn't.
0: I don't know why, because it's such a great song. School's out for the summer. Great song. But
1: I think you just like to sing during our breaks.
0: I do.
1: Especially since you like that old rock.
0: Oh, my gosh. But the entire school year, well, at least this last, we do trimesters, the entire term, I guess you'd call it, we would do a song of the day.
1: Yep.
0: And I was inspired by actually a kid that was in my class to do a song of the day. And then I had, I just added it to a playlist and then I just played it throughout the past few days
1: because
0: we were getting ready for the final exam. My final exam, this is the thing. These kids, they were freaking out about the final exam. And I was like, no, it's going to be simple. It's stuff that you learned throughout the past few weeks.
1: And not to, you know, downplay radio at all, but it's not calculus.
0: Right. I'm not making you do a million formulas. I'm not saying, like, can some classes like history and other things and even some math classes.
1: Oh, gosh, my chemistry one. That was hard.
0: They will let you have a note card. And the kids were like, oh, well, this thing wasn't working. And this I couldn't study for the exam. I was like, guys,
1: I do remember the note card thing. I have never written tinier in my whole life.
0: I know.
1: Than when you got one note card.
0: Yeah. Now they let you type them. They'll let you print it off and it has to be like 3x5 note card size.
1: What's the smallest font? One? Is one a font size?
0: I don't even know if one's a font size. But now summertime is here. I'm so excited about
1: it. And you hit a rough last day.
0: Oh, my gosh.
1: I was like, hey, how was class? And you're like, today was absolute chaos, actually. Bringing the cupcakes was a terrible idea because now they're all hopped up on sugar.
0: I brought them cupcakes. And well, here was my, and this is the thing. Any teacher can tell you this. You learn from every time you have new students. I have learned quite a lot in the past year of doing this.
1: And the trimesters, I think, helps and hurts that because it's three new classes a year.
0: Yeah. So I have learned never tell them you're going to give them something.
1: No.
0: Because I said, yeah, you guys should show up for final exam day. You don't want to miss it, obviously, because it's the final exam. But I'll probably bring cupcakes. And they're like, cupcakes? And as soon as I got into class today, the bell didn't even ring. I had kids saying, where are the cupcakes?
1: Yeah.
0: Where are my cupcakes?
1: You know what I would have done? I would have pulled the cupcakes from behind your desk and just dumped them in the trash.
0: I considered it. I said,
1: I really would have. Maybe that's why I'm not a teacher.
0: The next time somebody asks me where are the cupcakes, they're going to go right in the trash.
1: You know, you haven't been a teacher that long, but you already get that teacher eye twitch.
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1: And it's time for your happy headline of the day. Missing dog found living with coyote pack.
0: What?
1: Or coyote. I think coyotes. I'm saying it wrong.
0: Coyotes.
1: 11 months ago, the Woodruff family of Colorado Springs adopted a dog named Ruger, who had just retired from a canine program. Just a few days after bringing Ruger home, Chad Woodruff decided to bring the pup along to the barber shop he owns. He made sure to pack everything a shop dog would need. But things went terribly wrong when a customer arrived early, and as soon as the door opened, Ruger darted outside and vanished.
0: Oh, no!
1: The community launched a massive search, but Ruger managed to evade everyone for an entire year.
0: No way.
1: Everyone involved was frightened for Ruger because it's hard to imagine how a domesticated dog could survive a brutal Colorado winter all on his own. Well, that mystery was recently solved as regulars at a local golf course started spotting Ruger living out in the wild with a pack of coyotes.
0: That's crazy.
1: Ruger didn't just survive. The wild coyotes completely accepted him, and the golf course crew thinks they even let him crash in an old den to stay warm.
0: Wow.
1: Oh, I like this. After nearly a year on the run, animal control finally caught up with him. Aside from being a little dirty, he didn't have a single scratch on him. Ruger is now back home where he belongs and making up for lost time. His human family is thrilled by how quickly he's adjusted back to life indoors and is enjoying every moment of having him home.
0: So the coyotes brought him in, and they did not, like, kick him out at any point.
1: Well, if he is a retired canine, maybe he's a German Shepherd. And so sure. They were like, hey, you kind of look like us. You can be the leader. Aww. Maybe not the leader, but... The happy headline is brought to you by United Way of Southwest Michigan. United is the way we create lasting change in Southwest Michigan for over 80 years. Give, advocate, or volunteer now at uwsm.org.
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0: for a funeral. 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I know they got plenty young blood left in them, and plenty nights under pink skies you taught them to enjoy.
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3: Megan Maroney detailed how she prepared for her current Cloud 9 tour. I didn't know you had to do important special things. She would wear a weighted vest to rehearsals and would wear it to sing on the treadmill. What is she doing?
4: Because sometimes my outfits weigh like 10 to 15 pounds. So I'm rehearsing in a weighted vest, sauna and cold tub every day.
2: I think that's crazy, but I think that's something you need to think about when you're performing for 2 to 3 hours.
3: Cardio.
2: Yeah, you gotta have that cardio. Riley Green's upcoming album, That's Just Me, comes out in September, so naturally he's extended his tour. He announced some fall dates, and that's got support from Randy Houser, Cassius Culpepper, and Hannah McFarland on some select nights. He also recently performed an unreleased song from the album called Lookout Mountain, and then he teased a collaboration with Alabama singer Randy Owen.
3: There are so many famous people in this article that my brain doesn't know what to do.
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4: 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Why country weather?
5: Chance for storms tonight. Otherwise, partly cloudy. Lowest level off around 67. A mix of clouds and sun again tomorrow. Slight chance for storms. High of 91. Partly cloudy skies tomorrow night. Chance for storms. Lows dip down to about 71. Daytime highs approaching 91 Thursday with a chance of thunderstorms. 80, mainly clear skies Friday. Currently 82. I'm staff meteorologist Derek Height.

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0: say so. We have a northern flicker in the backyard.
1: What the heck is a northern flicker?
0: It's a woodpecker. It's gray with black spots and a black shield on its chest and a red. Whatever you're doing, stop it. Whatever you're trying to do.
1: I'm realizing that you still do not realize that you are a birder.
0: I like birds. I'm not a birder.
1: We have a yellow-breasted flicker.
0: No, it's a northern flicker. It's actually a very pretty bird.
1: Okay, so this is native to our area, and I'm sure you've Googled everything because the neurodivergent type of person that you are.
0: Yep, I gotta know things about things.
1: Country of origin?
0: I think here. I don't think it has migrated from another country.
1: Okay, so gray, pretty, big, little?
0: I would say medium. It's got like this red, I don't know what you would call it. Like it's wearing a backwards visor, but it's bright red.
1: Yeah. Those are.
0: I just think animals are cool. And you know,
1: they are.
0: Because of the algorithm, because we talk about raccoons a lot, I'm getting a lot of videos popping up on social media about domesticating raccoons.
1: Tons of them.
0: And I was like, well, you know, maybe it would just be okay if they didn't leave and they just stayed in our yard.
1: No.
0: Maybe, like, we build a doghouse and they live there.
1: You know, I do love raccoons. I think they're adorable. I have wanted them to come to me. But
0: every
1: I
0: night
1: just don't know
0: you
1: if it's
0: go
1: a good
0: out
1: idea.
0: There and you're like, come here. Well, just come over here. Just give me a hug.
1: The other thing is, it is the wild. So I don't want one to be there, get comfortable, and then get to the point where another wild animal comes and attacks them.
0: Maybe they could help us with our possum problem, though.
1: Mm.
0: Oh, that big possum is gnarly looking.
1: Sorry, so possums, raccoons, bees. We've got a healthy amount of bees.
0: It is the time. It is that time of year. It is summer. Our plants are finally growing. The animals are back. You know, think about this time when it's January and everything is dead and it's buried under 3 feet of snow and you're like, well, looks like it's white again out there.
1: I'm just going to come home one day and you're going to be like Ace Ventura from that one scene where he's like, oh. And he's got all of the animals
0: on
1: him.
0: Well, I haven't built the hummingbird face visor feeder yet, so I think you're fine.
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1: Hey there, it's Johnny from the Johnny and Jocelyn Show. 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

0: live in a world where convenience is at every corner. You can do all kinds of stuff from the comfort of your own home. You can get stuff delivered to you. But sometimes the ease of use is not always easy.
1: And the things that you think should be easier, you know, things that have been around for a long time that can just adapt with the times, right. They aren't. They don't. And everything is harder and nothing makes sense. And yeah, I'm trying to do a big money transfer.
0: Yeah, so we're not trying to vague book you and tell you all this stuff.
1: No, I'm trying to do a big money transfer because we're finally getting Central Air and there's a cap on money transfers.
0: Which makes sense, but when we have to pay an invoice, this same whole thing happened when we were trying to buy propane for one of the houses we lived in, where they were like, oh yeah, that's fraud. It's like, what do we need to do? How do we go about doing this? It is a large sum of money.
1: What is the alternative is I show up with a suitcase and I just say, hello, I would like to take out this much money. And what, does it have to be in all singles or it has to be in all quarters?
0: Right.
1: And now you're just filling the suitcase and I'm walking through the parking lot with a suitcase full of money because sometimes I feel like we're still stuck in 1940, 1970, but we're not. And you can do everything else on your phone via the online.
0: Right. Like you can Venmo somebody money, but if it's a large amount, apparently it doesn't work that way.
1: Actually, is there a Venmo cap? Because if I could just Venmo that.
0: Exactly. I honestly don't know. I think the most I've ever Venmo'd somebody was like, well, not to brag, probably a couple hundred bucks. I don't think I ever got into the thousands.
1: Not to brag. It's not bragging. You're paying someone money.
0: I think, money going out most of the time for me.
1: And honestly, I don't work in the finance world, so I don't understand, you know, banks and things.
0: Of course, security is at the utmost importance for everybody.
1: But why is there a cap? Because it's digital numbers. When I do an online transfer or I make a big purchase that way, you don't actually have a person that puts money in a suitcase and drives it to the business.
0: And to me, if the money is there, the money should be able to be transferred if it's a reputable company.
1: Right, and it's pretend. It's pretend money.
0: Right.
1: It's just a digital. It's in the computer.
0: So, yeah, it's all complicated, but it has been very frustrating for trying to do all this stuff because they can't do anything until they get money. So we need to figure that out. And even we said, what if we just drop off like a stack of money or a check or something like that? Well, you could mail it to us.
1: No, that adds 5 days to the process. I can't.
0: If anybody has any suggestions, actually, we don't need your suggestions. We're just going to try and figure this out ourselves.

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15: Two-time liberal loser John James was the only Michigan Republican to support the dangerous kill switch mandate, which, starting next year, allows the government and AI to determine when we can drive our own cars. 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President Trump wrote, Perry Johnson is a brilliant businessman who has enjoyed great success. 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

0: is Y Country. It's Johnny and Jocelyn on Everything Country 99.9 Y Country. If you are running from the cops,
1: don't.
0: Well, that's the first thing is don't. But also, don't go into anywhere that says beware of gators.
1: Yeah, probably not.
0: I'll tell you more about it in today's edition of
2: Weird World News.
0: A Louisiana man led state police on a chase that got very exciting when alligators suddenly got involved. Authorities say 40-year-old Victor Rivas, he was wanted for reckless driving and possible DUI, and troopers tried to pull him over near New Orleans. He fled on foot, even jumping from an elevated roadway into a swamp. Police tracked him down again. He ran back into the marsh where an alligator bit his arm.
1: It's New Orleans. You can't just go into the dark places.
0: Despite his injuries, Rivas, he was trying to get away before officers finally caught him with the help of a drone. He was treated at a hospital and then taken to jail, facing multiple charges, including impaired driving, hit and run, and resisting arrest. Police say the incident is a dramatic reminder that impaired driving can lead to unpredictable and sometimes wild consequences.
1: It's crazy that all it did was bite his arm instead of ripping his arm off.
0: Right. What could you imagine, like, going to the emergency room and the gator, like, completely, like, swallowed half of your arm and was just hanging on, and you were like,
1: was he doing? Did he, like, try to hide behind a tree? How was he low enough that the gator was able? Was it a small gator? Probably not. It was New Orleans.
0: I can try and find pictures.
1: Swamp. You want
0: to check it out? I can find pictures for you.
1: Yeah, I would like to see it for document purposes.
0: That's your Weird World News for today. 99.

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14: Chance for storms tonight, otherwise partly cloudy. Lows level off around 67. A mix of clouds and sun again tomorrow. Slight chance for storms. High of 91. Partly cloudy skies tomorrow night. Chance for storms. Lows dip down to about 71. Daytime highs approaching 91 Thursday with a chance of thunderstorms. 80, mainly clear skies Friday. Right now, it's 84 degrees. I'm Staff Meteorologist Derek Height.

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0: Elizabeth Mary. See, it's working off the air, and then it's not.
1: I know.
0: The claps and folds of my voice. How are you doing today?
1: I'm good.
0: Vocal cords are fun, right?
1: Well, I used to have that when I first started doing. I mean, you've been doing this forever, so I don't know why your voice is freaking out.
0: That's what my doctor said when I got scoped. He's like, "You're old. You gotta let it heal. Shut up. Quit talking."
1: I used to be like, I used to have voice paranoia like 24/7. You shut up. You never shut up ever.
0: You talk too much.
1: You talk too much.
0: What is that? What are you doing?
1: I was trying to piggyback.
0: Yeah, I know. It was the thought was there.
1: Thank you.
0: All right. Anyway, how you doing? What's going on? I know you're a tired lady, right?
1: I am a tired lady, but you know what? Today is the last day of school for my little guy.
0: Yeah, I know. You're excited?
1: I have all the feels. I feel like it's like this is like the moment you think back on, like, oh my gosh, preschool, it's over. Stop. I know. I'm just soaking in all his moments. He's going to kindergarten next year. I'm not well.
0: You're going to be fine. Oh my God. When the year he graduates high school,
1: oh my God,
0: you're going to be a nightmare.
1: You'll probably be dead, but.
0: Man, it sounds like I will be if you go by my voice. You know what I mean? Seriously, good God.
1: I'm just kidding. I'll invite you to the graduation party.
0: I'm not going. You just want my money. I love it. Love Island. You watch that?
1: I don't, but I love Ariana Maddox, the host.
0: No idea.
1: You have no idea. From Vanderpump Rules, Scandival. Do you know any of that? No. Oh, my gosh.
0: No.
1: Okay. But is there any... I need to get into it. I hear everyone loves this.
0: Well, this woman tried to get her guy to get into it. It's going to be Country Courthouse in 1 hour. Okay?
1: Oh, God.
0: You're not going to want to miss that. A great text question of the day. And I actually have, and I'm doing this because I'm feeling generous today, proof positive that Elizabeth Mary is a busy mom.
1: Oh, God. Here we go.
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1: Fish with friends, Elizabeth Mary. I've got three nugs for you.
2: You're what? Not saying anything. Not saying anything. I'm just letting you
1: know. Middle of a story. She's in the middle of a story. I'm like, oh, we're on the air. And, oh, okay. All right.
2: I don't have all the buttons and clocks over there, so I just sit here like a little puppy.
1: Do you know if your child is having trouble finding a summer job, they can try starting their own thing? Listen to this. A pair of 16-year-old twins in California named Chaz and Chase. C-H-A-Z-Z-C-H-A-Z-E.
2: Chaz and Chase. That's not confusing.
1: They become sensations, launching their $5 hot dog cart as a summer gig last year. It's known for its bacon-wrapped dogs. They're making a killing.
2: Are you serious?
1: Yeah, they're making tons of money.
2: Oh my gosh, that's so smart.
1: They ain't making Taylor Swift money, but they're making tons of money.
2: It's really smart. I would have done something like that.
1: Speaking of Taylor Swift, yeah, but it was just you and your sister on a farm. Speaking of Taylor Swift, Taylor Swift's net worth is now estimated at $2 billion, making her the richest female musician in the world.
2: Wow. I'm probably like, I probably come in like fourth there.
1: Yeah, you're close. You're like kissing it. You're like right there.
2: Maybe. Wow, that's insane. Could you even imagine having that much money?
1: No. Most of her fortune came from her music, not side businesses. Her record-breaking Eras Tour, music sales, streaming revenue. Now, I did some research. Beyonce, Rihanna, each worth $1 billion.
2: Wow. Yeah. Okay.
1: Oprah is worth more than Taylor.
2: That's insane.
1: That's like Oprah money. The biggest reason for the jump in her wealth was the Eras Tour. It's that simple.
2: I mean, could you imagine just, go out, perform, and make all this? Yeah, she's set for life. She could retire right now.
1: She was set for life before the Eras Tour. All you need is $5 million. $5 million. Can somebody leave me $5 million, please? Or just give it to me, and then I can get vocal rest.
2: Me too. Why?
1: Because I need vocal rest. So, like, give me $5 million. I'll take a break for a month.
2: I have a kid.
1: Oh, my God. She does. have you heard the story about Mrs. Potkin or Miss Potkin?
2: No.
1: All right. It's a story about Lily, the mom, who stopped doing household chores to highlight the invisible mental load that she was carrying. Now, both versions of Mrs. Potkin describe the same three-day experiment. Now, here you go. If you want to try this. Three days.
2: Yeah.
1: Dirty dishes piling up, laundry accumulating everywhere, a sausage left in pan for days, bathrooms running out of toilet paper, and the dishwasher getting loaded but not turned on. So her point, by the way, was the real issue, was the mental burden of constantly noticing, organizing, reminding everybody what needed to be done. After 3 days of chaos, her family started stepping up, toilet paper got replaced, blah, blah, blah. She said the goal wasn't to embarrass her family and her husband. It was to show how much invisible work she specifically in that household does.
2: We just had this conversation, Paul and I, because I've been a little stressed out. But I said there's so much that I do in my brain of organizing and managing the household that you don't see.
1: Yeah.
2: Yeah.
1: And what did he say?
2: I don't think he gets it, but it's fine.
1: That means she lost the fight. All right. Those are your nugs.

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17: Partly cloudy tonight with a slight chance for storms. Lows level off around 67. Partly cloudy tomorrow, slight chance of thunderstorms, 91. Partly cloudy tomorrow night, chance of thunderstorms, lows dip down to about 71. Low 90s Thursday with a chance of thunderstorms. Turning much cooler Friday with highs in the upper 70s and scattered showers. Currently 82. I'm Staff Meteorologist Derek Height.

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1: 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What is the one thing you want to see the most?
0: That is the tax question of the day. And
1: This is like an interesting one.
0: This is a deep one. And I don't want to start. Let's fire that out one more time. At the end of your life, you get to see all your stats. What one do you want to see the most? What, like, when you, I think, who found this one? Me or you? I can't even remember.
1: Probably you. I did not find this one.
0: I think I saw it online and I threw it at you and you put it in the stack. Okay. So what instinctively comes to your mind?
1: I mean, if I was going to be funny, I would say like how many glasses of wine I've drank in my lifetime.
0: I'm crazy. I know.
1: But I would want to know how many people, like, I don't, you go first. I got to think deeply.
0: Okay, you want to, well, I mean, you don't have to think deeply. Go with your instinct. Go with the glasses of wine.
1: Well, I was just thinking wine, because I just like wine, but.
0: Because I went with my instincts.
1: What was your instinct?
0: Hold on, let me put Sean home.
1: My God, what? Oh, God. I'm speechless. You look so gross.
0: But don't you kind of want to know? Wouldn't you want to know?
1: No, because I could count.
0: Okay.
1: On one hand.
0: Really?
1: Yeah.
0: I mean, good for you.
1: Thank you. I'm a good girl.
0: Me too.
1: You are not a good girl. I think, too, I would be very curious to know, like, how many, because I'm a musician and songwriting is my thing, like, how many people listen to my music or, like took something from my music. Does that make sense? Like,
0: yeah, that, I love that.
1: Yeah, I was, like, trying to go deeper. Like, wine is, like, haha funny, but I was thinking,
0: same,
1: like,
0: with this and that. And
1: yeah,
0: that
1: gross. Thing, yeah. Yeah, no, that's what we like to call a, I can't say it on the air.
0: Awkward turtle?
1: No.
0: Oh.
1: No, you're just a naughty.
0: You're a naughty. At the end of your life, yeah, you get to see all your stats. What one do you want to see the most? I will say this. I met somebody the other day that suffered from anxiety when and started listening to the show.
1: Really?
0: And it helps them get out of bed.
1: Oh, I love that.
0: So that type of stuff, how many lives I affected for good.
1: Yeah, for sure.
0: By being a smart A on the radio or in the podcast or whichever way you're going to listen to the show now.
1: Maybe while we're going with the good, we could see how many people you like. Can I say pissed off?
0: Oh, God. I can tell you that list will be pretty long.
1: Wait, the phone lines are already coming in.
0: Hello, hello. Yes, hello, Mom. Nice to hear you from the grave. Text question of the day, it'd be a lot, I guarantee it. At the end of your life, you get to see all your stats. What one do you want to see the most? That is today's text question of the day. Text and message via the app.
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0: 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Fish with Friends, hanging out with my friend Jen right now. Now, Jen, I want to talk to you real quick about 60 Minutes.
1: Uh-oh.
0: Are you familiar with 60 Minutes?
1: I think I've heard of it.
0: Okay, I don't know much about this stuff, and I know that we're going to do Country Courthouse here in a minute, but I wanted to talk to you about Scott Pelley.
1: Yeah.
0: What happened there?
1: He was naughty.
0: What did he do?
1: Yeah. Nothing that they liked.
0: Yeah, but I mean, like, didn't they let him go recently or something like that?
1: Mm-hmm. He had his meeting with the new girl, with the new boss, with Barry Weiss. And he spoke up about things that had happened in the past with Sharon Alfonsi, with the story about CECOT.
0: I have no idea.
1: That they didn't air. Okay, well, it's complicated, but it's not. And not to be reductive, but
0: we knew
1: when they changed the upper management there and when they put her at the helm that she was someone that we expected. I think, far be it for me to speak for CBS, but mm-hmm. I think we expected this. I mean, the writing was on the wall with Colbert and everything. The changes were afoot.
0: Oh, okay.
1: So it's just a part of that bigger picture. It's political. It's very political.
0: Okay, because I guess they already recut the intro to 60 Minutes.
1: Oh, wow. Yeah. That was quick.
0: Here it is.
1: Well, they just cut them out.
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